0: Mark!
1: Brittany, before you go, there's something I want you to have.
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northwest Indiana. Just a few clouds tonight, lows in the low 50s. Sunny on Tuesday with highs in the low 70s. Low 50s again Tuesday night with partly cloudy skies. Mostly sunny Wednesday with highs in the upper 70s. There's a slight chance of storms Wednesday afternoon, and showers are likely overnight Wednesday night with lows around 60. Partly sunny Thursday with highs in the upper 70s. Upper 70s again on Friday with partly sunny skies and a chance of showers. That's your region forecast. C-100.

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2: President Trump says the Iran negotiations are working out very well. Speaking from the Oval Office today, Trump said the United States is negotiating a fair and reasonable deal. Trump said the Iranian money being unfrozen by the U.S. will be used to buy food from American farmers. The president then added, if Iran does not live up to their agreement or if they're not behaving, I will do what I have to do. A report says a ransom note sent to the media claimed Nancy Guthrie died after her abduction on February 1st. ABC News reports that one of the two notes sent to a Tucson TV station said she had died shortly after she was taken and was buried in nature. Police deemed both notes as potentially credible. Toy Story 5 scored an easy win during its first weekend in North American theaters. The $160 million opening was a record in the three-decade-long history of the franchise. In second place was Steven Spielberg's film Disclosure Day. The low-budget movie Obsession finished third. I'm Rob Martier.
3: For Northwest Indiana, lows in the mid-50s tonight under mostly clear skies. Lots of sunshine on Tuesday with highs in the low 70s. Partly cloudy Tuesday night with lows again in the low 50s. Mostly sunny Wednesday with a slight chance of thunderstorms in the afternoon. Highs in the upper 70s. Showers likely Wednesday night with lows around 60. Partly sunny Thursday with highs in the upper 70s. Friday, rainy with highs again in the upper 70s. That's your region forecast.

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1: Temperatures are going to surge, and as a result, it's going to get hot around here.
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For Northwest Indiana, mostly clear tonight with lows around 50. Sunny skies on Tuesday with highs in the low 70s. Partly cloudy Tuesday night with lows around 50. Upper 70s on Wednesday with mostly sunny skies and a slight chance of showers in the afternoon. Showers likely Wednesday night. Then partly sunny again on Thursday with highs in the upper 70s. Looks like rain on Friday with highs near 80. That's your region forecast.

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1: Vice President J.D. Vance says initial talks with Iran set a good foundation for future discussions about a number of key issues, including curbing Iran's nuclear ambitions. Vance made the comment in Switzerland today before boarding his flight back to Washington, D.C. He also said President Trump will be focused on Iran's actions during this 60-day negotiating window. Two more people have been arrested in connection with a plot to attack the UFC event at the White House. That's according to the Department of Justice. The men from Missouri and Washington have both been charged with one count of conspiracy to commit murder. They're also the sixth and seventh defendants to face charges in connection with the plot. Federal prosecutors say conspirators discussed ways to harm the event, which included using drones, carrying explosives, and then shoot fleeing guests. The Hockey Hall of Fame class of 2026 was revealed today. Power forward Keith Big Walt Tkachuk headlines the class, alongside longtime Boston Bruin Patrice Bergeron and goaltenders Carey Price and Pekka Rinne. I'm Rob Martier.
2: For Northwest Indiana, temperatures drop into the low 50s tonight under mostly clear skies. We'll have lots of sunshine for our Tuesday with highs in the low 70s. Partly cloudy Tuesday night with lows in the low 50s. Mostly sunny skies on Wednesday with a slight chance of thunderstorms in the afternoon. Highs in the upper 70s. Showers likely Wednesday night with lows around 60. Upper 70s again on Thursday with partly sunny skies. Friday, partly sunny with a chance of showers, highs near 80. That's your region forecast.

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For Northwest Indiana, just a few clouds tonight, lows in the low 50s, sunny on Tuesday with highs in the low 70s, low 50s again Tuesday night with partly cloudy skies, mostly sunny Wednesday with highs in the upper 70s. There's a slight chance of storms Wednesday afternoon and showers are likely overnight Wednesday night with lows around 60, partly sunny Thursday with highs in the upper 70s, upper 70s again on Friday with partly sunny skies and a chance of showers. That's your region forecast.

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1: President Trump says the Iran negotiations are working out very well. Speaking from the Oval Office today, Trump said the U.S. is negotiating a fair and reasonable deal. Trump said the Iranian money being unfrozen by the United States will be used to buy food from American farmers. Two more people have been arrested in connection with a plot to attack the UFC event at the White House. That's according to the Department of Justice. The men from Missouri and Washington have both been charged with one count of conspiracy to commit murder. Federal prosecutors say conspirators discuss ways to harm the event, which included drones carrying explosives and then shoot fleeing guests. Charlie Kirk's accused murderer has been dealt a setback. In a Utah hearing today, lawyers for Tyler Robinson wanted Robinson's former roommate and romantic partner, Lance Twiggs, to appear for the upcoming July hearing. The judge ruled that since the July 6th hearing deals with prosecutors showing whether they have enough evidence to move forward with a trial, Twiggs is not needed. I'm Rob Martier.
2: For Northwest Indiana, lows in the mid-50s tonight under mostly clear skies. Lots of sunshine on Tuesday with highs in the low 70s. Partly cloudy Tuesday night with lows again in the low 50s. Mostly sunny Wednesday with a slight chance of thunderstorms in the afternoon. Highs in the upper 70s. Showers likely Wednesday night with lows around 60. Partly sunny Thursday with highs in the upper 70s. Friday, rainy with highs again in the upper 70s. That's your region forecast.

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For Northwest Indiana, mostly clear tonight with lows around 50. Sunny skies on Tuesday with highs in the low 70s. Partly cloudy Tuesday night with lows around 50. Upper 70s on Wednesday with mostly sunny skies and a slight chance of showers in the afternoon. Showers likely Wednesday night. Then partly sunny again on Thursday with highs in the upper 70s. Looks like rain on Friday with highs near 80. That's your region forecast.

0: Vice President J.D. Vance says initial talks with Iran set a good foundation for future discussions about a number of key issues, including curbing Iran's nuclear ambition. Prior to leaving Switzerland, where talks are being held, Vance said President Trump will be focused on Iran's actions during the 60-day negotiating window. A federal judge is blocking the Trump administration from creating a centralized database containing sensitive data like Social Security numbers and information about voters' citizenship status. The judge ruled in favor of the League of Women Voters, who brought the lawsuit against DHS stemming from President Trump's March executive order requiring the federal government to establish a list of eligible voters based on available citizenship data. Amazon's Prime Day and/or Days sales event is almost here. It runs this year from June 23rd through June 26th. It's a little earlier than usual, as the company usually holds Prime Day in July. Amazon says groceries and household items will be a big focus for savings. I'm Rob Martier.
1: For Northwest Indiana, temperatures drop into the low 50s tonight under mostly clear skies. We'll have lots of sunshine for our Tuesday with highs in the low 70s. Partly cloudy Tuesday night with lows in the low 50s. Mostly sunny skies on Wednesday with a slight chance of thunderstorms in the afternoon. Highs in the upper 70s. Showers likely Wednesday night with lows around 60. Upper 70s again on Thursday with partly sunny skies. Friday, partly sunny with a chance of showers, highs near 80. That's your region forecast.

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Northwest Indiana. Just a few clouds tonight, lows in the low 50s. Sunny on Tuesday with highs in the low 70s. Low 50s again Tuesday night with partly cloudy skies. Mostly sunny Wednesday with highs in the upper 70s. There's a slight chance of storms Wednesday afternoon, and showers are likely overnight Wednesday night with lows around 60. Partly sunny Thursday with highs in the upper 70s. Upper 70s again on Friday with partly sunny skies and a chance of showers. That's your region forecast.

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2: President Trump says the Iran negotiations are working out very well. Speaking from the Oval Office on Monday, Trump said the U.S. is negotiating a fair and reasonable deal. Trump said the Iranian money being unfrozen by the U.S. will be used to buy food from American farmers. Vice President J.D. Vance earlier left Switzerland, where initial talks with Iran are taking place. President Trump will be touting the U.S. economy in Pennsylvania on Tuesday. Trump will be traveling to just outside Allentown to speak at the Mack Trucks facility, one of the state's major manufacturing plants. The facility just received a $47 million contract to construct dozens of heavy-duty dump trucks for the military. A report says a ransom note sent to the media claimed Nancy Guthrie died after her abduction on February 1st. ABC News reports that one of the two notes sent to a Tucson TV station said she had died shortly after she was taken and was buried in nature. Police deemed both notes as potentially credible. I'm Rob Martier.
3: For Northwest Indiana, temperatures staying below average for this week.

0: stuck in traffic on the Borman, backup on Dickey Road, construction on the toll road.
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3: For Northwest Indiana, one more dry day before we have rain chances in our forecast Wednesday through Friday. Temperatures this morning in the mid-50s. We'll see high in the low 70s. Plenty of sunshine for our Tuesday today. Beach Hazard Statement does continue through the early morning hours for high waves along Lake Michigan. Lows later tonight in the low 50s. Chance of showers and thunderstorms in the afternoon on Wednesday, otherwise mostly sunny with highs in the upper 70s. Showers and storms late Wednesday night, low around 60. Isolated showers and storms Thursday afternoon, highs in the mid-70s.
4: 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Alzheimer's Association of Northwest Indiana will host three Walk to End Alzheimer's events this fall. Lake County Fairgrounds in Crown Point, September 27th, Washington Park in Michigan City, October 3rd, and Central Park Plaza in Valparaiso, October 18th.
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1: President Trump says the Iran negotiations are working out very well. Speaking from the Oval Office on Monday,

Trump said the U.S. is negotiating a fair and reasonable deal. Trump said the Iranian money being unfrozen by the U.S. will be used to buy food from American farmers. A report says a ransom note sent to the media claimed that Nancy Guthrie died shortly after her abduction on February 1st. ABC News reports that one of the two notes sent to a Tucson TV station said she had died shortly after being taken and was buried in nature. Police deemed both

partly cloudy later tonight, low around 53. Showers and thunderstorms possible for Wednesday afternoon, otherwise mostly sunny, high near 77. Chance of showers and storms Thursday with a high near 75. Chance of showers Friday afternoon, high again near 75.

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0: 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Plus, Northwest Indiana's news, traffic, and weather. 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
1: For Northwest Indiana, temperatures staying below average for this week. Scattered rain chances beginning on Wednesday. Low this morning in the mid-50s. Sunny skies for a Tuesday today. Cooler with highs in the low 70s. North wind 5 to 10 miles per hour. Later tonight, a low in the low 50s. Showers and thunderstorms possible in the afternoon Wednesday. Highs in the upper 70s. Showers and storms Wednesday night, low near 60. Slight chance of showers and storms Thursday. Highs in the mid-70s. That's your forecast.
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2: Vice President J.D. Vance says initial talks with Iran set a good foundation for future discussions about a number of key issues, including curbing Iran's nuclear ambitions. Vance spoke in Switzerland before heading back to Washington, D.C. on Monday. He also said President Trump will be focused on Iran's actions during the 60-day negotiating window. A federal judge is blocking the Trump administration from creating a centralized database containing sensitive data like Social Security numbers and information about voters' citizenship status. The judge ruled in favor of the League of Women Voters, which brought the lawsuit against DHS. It stemmed from President Trump's March executive order requiring the federal government to establish a list of eligible voters based on available citizenship data. Amazon's Prime Day sales event is almost here. It runs this year from June 23rd through the 26th. It's a little earlier than usual, as the company generally holds Prime Day in July. Amazon says groceries and household items will be a big focus for savings. I'm Tammy Trujillo.
3: For Northwest Indiana, one more dry day before we have rain chances in our forecast Wednesday through Friday. Temperatures this morning in the mid-50s. We'll see a high in the low 70s. Plenty of sunshine for our Tuesday today. Beach hazard statement does continue through the early morning hours for high waves along Lake Michigan. Lows later tonight in the low 50s.

60s. Chance of showers and thunderstorms in the afternoon on Wednesday, otherwise mostly sunny with highs in the upper 70s. Showers and storms late Wednesday night, low around 60. Isolated showers and storms Thursday afternoon, highs in the mid 70s.

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1: For Northwest Indiana, beach hazard statement continues for high waves and dangerous currents at Lake Michigan beaches through this morning. Temperatures in the mid-50s. Winds will calm down for Tuesday. Sunny skies, a high around 71. North wind 5 to 10 miles per hour. Partly cloudy later tonight, low around 53. Showers and thunderstorms possible for Wednesday afternoon. Otherwise, mostly sunny, high near 77. Chance of showers and storms Thursday with a high near 75. Chance of showers Friday afternoon, high again near 75.
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3: 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Y'all call it a moment, I call it life.

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1: Vice President J.D. Vance left Switzerland Monday after initial talks with Iran, saying they'd laid a good foundation for future discussions about a number of key issues, including Iran's nuclear ambitions. Vance said that after the weekend talks, mechanisms have been set up to ensure the Strait of Hormuz remains open, and that regional conflicts between Israel and Hezbollah won't derail U.S.-Iran talks. Key primary races are taking place in New York, Maryland,

beginning on Wednesday. Low this morning in the mid-50s. Sunny skies for a Tuesday today. Cooler with highs in the low 70s. North wind 5 to 10 miles per hour. Later tonight, a low in the low 50s. Showers and thunderstorms possible in the afternoon Wednesday. Highs in the upper 70s. Showers and storms Wednesday night, low near 60. Slight chance of showers and storms Thursday. Highs in the mid-70s. That's your forecast.

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1: For Northwest Indiana, one more dry day before we have rain chances in our forecast Wednesday through Friday. Temperatures this morning in the mid-50s. We'll see a high in the low 70s. Plenty of sunshine for our Tuesday today. Beach hazard statement does continue through the early morning hours for high waves along Lake Michigan. Lows later tonight in the low 50s. Chance of showers and thunderstorms in the afternoon on Wednesday, otherwise mostly sunny with highs in the upper 70s. Showers and storms late Wednesday night, low around 60. Isolated showers and storms Thursday afternoon, highs in the mid-70s.
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2: President Trump says the talks with Iran are going very well. Speaking from the Oval Office on Monday, Trump said the U.S. is negotiating a fair and reasonable deal. Trump said the Iranian money being unfrozen by the U.S. will be used to buy food from American farmers. Emerging advanced artificial intelligence has the ability to take hacking to the next level, and defending against it requires action now. Tammy Trujillo reports.
3: That's according to a new assessment from the Five Eyes, the collective intelligence agencies of the U.S., the U.K., Canada, Australia, New Zealand. The assessment warns that new AI models will exceed industry expectations, fundamentally transforming cybersecurity. Being prepared can't take years, the report said, but months at most. I'm Tammy Trujillo.

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1: For Northwest Indiana, temperatures staying below average for this week. Scattered rain chances beginning on Wednesday. Low this morning in the mid-50s. Sunny skies for a Tuesday today. Cooler with highs in the low 70s. North wind 5 to 10 miles per hour. Later tonight, a low in the low 50s. Showers and thunderstorms possible in the afternoon Wednesday. Highs in the upper 70s. Showers and storms Wednesday night, low near 60. Slight chance of showers and storms Thursday. Highs in the mid-70s. That's your forecast.
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2: Key primary races are taking place today in New York, Maryland, and Utah. Rob Martier reports.
3: Much of the national attention is focused on New York, where some Democrat socialists are on the ballot in what many see as a possible look at the political direction of the Democratic Party. The candidates for U.S. House in New York are backed by Democrat socialist New York City Mayor Zohran Mamdani and are focused on issues that include Israel, police reform, and inequality. Voters in South Carolina will also be heading to the polls in runoff elections for governor and the U.S. House. I'm Rob Martier.
2: President Trump is headed to Pennsylvania today to highlight the U.S. economy. Trump will speak at the Mack Trucks plant near Allentown after the facility secured a $47 million contract to build heavy-duty dump trucks for the military. And music industry legend Clive Davis has died at the age of 94. His family says the longtime record executive passed away Monday at his New York City home. I'm Mark Mayfield.
4: In Hammond, NDOT says the ramp from southbound Indianapolis Boulevard to eastbound I-80-94 is scheduled to be closed for about a week and a half while crews complete drainage improvements. The temporary ramp closure is set to end by midnight Thursday, July 2nd. A posted detour will direct drivers east on US 20 Michigan Avenue to southbound Klein Avenue, providing access to eastbound 8094. NDOT said shoulder closures are in place through July at select ramps along the corridor as crews prepare for flex road construction. In Porter County, the Indiana Department of Transportation is advising motorists of upcoming lane closures on eastbound Interstate 94 between State Road 249 and US 20 near Burns Harbor, beginning on or after Wednesday, June 24th. The right lane and shoulder of I-94 will be closed through early July for pavement patching work near mile marker 21. NDOT says three travel lanes will be shifted to the left. Motorists are advised to expect changing traffic patterns in the area. In Valparaiso, the Valparaiso Police Department announces the Purple Envelope Program in recognition of Alzheimer's and Brain Awareness Month. The voluntary initiative includes a window sticker that discreetly alerts first responders the driver may have a memory impairment, helping officers tailor their communication and response. It also includes a purple envelope where emergency contact information can be kept and important documents can be stored. The program is intended for those with Alzheimer's disease, dementia, or other cognitive conditions who continue to drive independently. It may also be kept in a vehicle that an individual with a memory impairment regularly rides in, even if they no longer drive. We've shared more information on the Region News Team Facebook page. 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I'm Laura Volushko.
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6: All's well early on a Tuesday morning across Northwest Indiana. Travel-wise, no problems on our highways or expressways. No accidents or incidents to report as our volume builds will start to slow down in some of our work zones. But right now we're looking good. Inbound forward to the Ryan looks fine and South Shore trains reporting on time early. 219-405-7743, our hotline. Scott Rosenberg, Region News Team Traffic.
4: For Northwest Indiana, highs in the lower 70s this afternoon. North wind 5 to 10 miles per hour, gusts as high as 15. Partly cloudy tonight, lows in the lower 50s. Chance of showers and thunderstorms Wednesday, partly sunny with highs around 77. Showers likely and possibly a thunderstorm Wednesday night, lows in the upper 50s. Chance of showers and thunderstorms Thursday, partly sunny skies with highs in the mid-70s. That's your region forecast.
7: It is 504 and 56 degrees in Crown Point, also 56 in Dyer, and along the lakefront in Whiting, it's 61.

0: Jelly Roll on the Region's Playlist, Z107. Good morning. Good Tuesday morning. Taco Tuesday. Okay, so I'm not nearly as obsessed with the whole Jelly Roll Bunny XO breakup as Katie Day is, but I am not going to lie, I'm pretty interested in it. So I said a couple of days ago, because there's just too much weird stuff, I said, you know, I don't know. I think this might be like some sort of a setup, you know, like this isn't real. They're not going to get divorced. And now apparently there's some woman, her name is Nicole Arbour. I don't know who she is, but she's somebody related to Jelly Roll and Bunny XO. She also is claiming this is bogus, that it's not real, and it's some sort of a PR stunt. I don't know. I mean, maybe. If so, that's really lame, and it's going to make me not like Jelly Roll very much. And I liked him. I like him now, but I'm starting to question what he's doing with his wife slash soon-to-be ex-wife. So, I don't know. I don't know. But right now, I'd be putting my money on this is a PR stunt. That's just me. All right, let's check our weather for today. I think we're going to see a lot of sun, and we're also going to check the roads right now.
1: All's well early on a Tuesday morning across northwest Indiana. Travel-wise, no problems on our highways or expressways. No accidents or incidents to report as our volume builds will start to slow down in some of our work zones. But right now, we're looking good. Inbound forward to the Ryan looks fine, and South Shore Trains reporting on time early. 219-405-7743, our hotline. Scott Rosenberg, Region News Team Traffic.
2: For northwest Indiana, highs in the lower 70s this afternoon. North wind 5 to 10 miles per hour, gusts as high as 15. Partly cloudy tonight, lows in the lower 50s. Chance of showers and thunderstorms Wednesday, partly sunny with highs around 77. Showers likely and possibly a thunderstorm Wednesday night, lows in the upper 50s. Chance of showers and thunderstorms Thursday, partly sunny skies with highs in the mid 70s. That's your region forecast.
0: It is 5:15 right now and 55 degrees in Lowell and also 55 in North Judson.
1: 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It brings the heat.

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The Region's Playlist, Z107. It is 527. Going to be a nice day today, pretty much like yesterday. We'll see sun and highs in the low 70s. It's nice. Not pool weather, but nice. Wake up.

0: All right, so you want to know how lame I am? So when I get done with work today, I'm going to the animal shelter because Wagon Wednesday is tomorrow, which is brought to you by Healthy Paws in Valparaiso and Paws in Motion. But after the animal shelter, I am going to McDonald's because today is the day the deep fried apple pie is back. Yep, the one we remember from when we were kids. I just remember I loved the crispy outside, but then, man, once you bit into it, it was so freaking hot. They also, for a while, had cherry. They're not bringing the cherry back. That's okay. That's okay. They're bringing back the deep-fried apple pie, though. They say, I was reading yesterday, because, yeah, I was reading about it, too. It said at participating locations, if I go to a McDonald's and they don't have it, I'm going to be really bummed. I'll report back tomorrow. Time now for headlines with the Region News Team. I don't think that's going to be a headline, though it should be. We'll also check traffic, weather, and sports.
1: The Indiana Department of Homeland Security encourages residents to be on the lookout for home repair scams. They say you should be

0: cautious of contractors who show up uninvited, pressure you to make a quick decision, demand large upfront payments, or claim to be working with a government agency without proof. Officials say before hiring anyone, research the company, verify licenses and insurance, get a written contract, and never pay the full amount before work begins. Taking a few extra steps, officials say, can help protect your home, your finances, and your recovery. If you suspect a scam, you're encouraged to contact the Indiana Attorney General's office. We've shared more information on the Region News Team Facebook page. In Hobart, the city says they've received 4.5 inches of rain in the last week and over 12 inches in the last 30 days. With more rainfall expected this week, officials say crews are working to minimize flooding in low-lying areas across the city. They encourage residents to use caution when traveling and never drive through flooded roadway. They also ask you to report areas of flooding, which helps officials track conditions and prioritize response efforts. We've shared more information on the Region News Team Facebook page. Also in Hobart, the city says County Line Road is closed between 10th Street and State Road 130 due to a collapse in the southbound lane. They say the culvert was already scheduled for replacement this summer. Now they're working to expedite the construction schedule to complete repairs as quickly as possible. Drivers are asked to avoid the area and use alternate routes. In Valparaiso, the city says crews are making improvements to several railroad crossings on the south side of downtown this week. Drivers can expect closures at the crossings on Axe Avenue, Washington Street, and Lafayette Street. In La Porte, officials say the railroad crossing at Boston Street is closed for maintenance by Norfolk Southern. Work is expected to continue through this Friday, June 26th, weather permitting. Your forecast for the region coming up. I'm Laura Velushko.
1: Off to a pretty good start on a Tuesday morning. No accidents or incidents to report right now. As we look around northwest Indiana, our expressways, I-65 from the lakeshore to Lafayette, moving along well. Borman Expressway in either direction. Of course, in Lake County, northbound Klein will start to slow down north of 80-94 as our volume builds with that work zone squeeze there. I-94 through Porter and LaPorte counties and in and out of Michigan, all good over the state line on the Illinois side. Skyway, Ford to the Ryan, all checking out okay. 219-405-7743, our hotline. Scott Rosenberg, Region News Team Traffic.
0: For northwest Indiana, highs in the lower 70s this afternoon. North wind 5 to 10 miles per hour, gusts as high as 15. Partly cloudy tonight, lows in the lower 50s. Chance of showers and thunderstorms Wednesday, partly sunny with highs around 77. Showers likely and possibly a thunderstorm Wednesday night, lows in the upper 50s. Chance of showers and thunderstorms Thursday, partly sunny skies with highs in the mid-70s. That's your region forecast.
2: It's 55 degrees in La Porte at 535 and 61 in Chesterton.
1: The White Sox walked off the Guardians 6-5 in their series opener. Sam Antonaki singled home a pair of runs to end the game. The Southsiders jumped ahead of the Guardians into first place in the AL Central. At 40-37, Sean Burke starts for the Sox against Cleveland tonight at Wrigley Field, 6:40. For the second day in a row, the Cubs were sidelined by rain, this time in New York. Yesterday's scheduled game between the Cubs and Mets will be made up as part of a doubleheader tomorrow. In the meantime, the Cubs and Mets will begin their series tonight. Edward Cabrera starts for the Cubs, first pitch 6:10. In other team news, Pete Crow Armstrong was named the NL Player of the Week yesterday. The Bulls are adding to their front court. The team acquired Nets center Nick Claxton in a three-team deal yesterday. The Bulls haven't announced what they're sending back to either Brooklyn or Minnesota to complete the deal. Claxton is entering his eighth NBA season. He averaged 11.7 points and 6.9 rebounds in 69 games last year. In other team news, Chicago slated to pick number 4 and number 15 in the NBA draft tonight. The Chicago Sky on a 6-game losing streak after falling to the Connecticut Sun 92-63. They host the Fire tomorrow night. The Fever snapped their skid after taking down the Phoenix Mercury 86-77 at Gainbridge Fieldhouse. Caitlin Clark led all scorers with 24 points. Indiana will host the Mercury for a rematch tomorrow in Indianapolis. I'm Scott Rosenberg. That's sports.

0: Z107 with Janet Jackson. Good morning. It is Brooke. It's only Tuesday. I woke up like, oh man, it's only Tuesday. Yesterday, I don't know what was going on. I mean, Freddie felt fine, but he had just massive attitude all day long. And then, so we go out for one of our walks, and there are some kids who live right just like down the way from us, and they were outside playing. Oh, he went absolutely freaking insane. But he did get some exercise. Didn't seem to help his attitude, but he got some exercise. All right, so it's sort of the 23rd of June. Okay, so a week from this Saturday, 4th of July. Who's having a birthday today? Let's see. Jason Mraz. Jason Mraz is 49 years old today. Kate T. Tunstall is 51. Selma Blair is 54. Chico DeBarge is 60. I thought another DeBarge just had a birthday. I don't know. Anyway, Frances McDormand. I remember her as being the evil mom. Wasn't she? No, that was somebody else I was thinking of. Anyway, Frances McDormand. She was in Fargo. She's 69 years old today. Randy Jackson from American Idol. He's 70. Clarence Thomas, the Supreme Court Justice, is 78 years old. Ted Shackelford. Okay, you would know him if you ever watched Knots Landing, a spinoff of Dallas. He's 80 years old today. Yeah, those are the celebs who are celebrating. If today's your birthday, happy birthday.
1: On the brakes now as we filter into the work zone and the lane restrictions northbound on Klein Avenue, just north of 8094, and stacking up on that feeder ramp from westbound 8094 to northbound Klein Avenue there as well. Inbound Ford bunching up as you approach Stony Island and the Dan Ryan merge. Everything else looking pretty typical. Not that those things aren't typical as well. 219-405-7743, our hotline. Scott Rosenberg, Region News Team Traffic.
2: For Northwest Indiana, highs in the lower 70s this afternoon. North wind 5 to 10 miles per hour, gusts as high as 15. Partly cloudy tonight, lows in the lower 50s. Chance of showers and thunderstorms Wednesday, partly sunny with highs around 77. Showers likely and possibly a thunderstorm Wednesday night, lows in the upper 50s. Chance of showers and thunderstorms Thursday, partly sunny skies with highs in the mid-70s. That's your region forecast.
0: It's around 5:52 here on Tuesday morning and 56 degrees in Valparaiso and 60 in Portage.
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2: President Trump is striking an optimistic tone with the Iran negotiations. Speaking from the Oval Office on Monday, Trump said they're going well and the U.S. is negotiating what he says is a fair and reasonable deal. Vice President J.D. Vance earlier left Switzerland, where initial talks with Iran took place over the weekend. Key primary races are taking place in New York, Maryland, and Utah today. Much of the national attention is focused on New York, where some Democratic Socialists are on the ballot in what many see as a possible look at the political direction of the Democratic Party. The candidates for U.S. House in New York are focused on issues that include Israel, police reform, and inequality. Music mogul Clive Davis has died. He was 94. His family confirmed he died at his home in New York City on Monday. He's known for boosting the careers of Whitney Houston, Janis Joplin, and Bruce Springsteen. I'm Michael Kastner.
3: In Michigan City, police say at about 5:38 p.m. Monday night, officers responded to Washington Park Beach regarding the report of a child seen entering Lake Michigan and disappearing under the water. A Facebook post by the police department said bystanders observed a child wearing red shorts enter the water on the east side of the catwalk and just south of the lighthouse. Police say the child disappeared under the water and officers were out searching Monday night. Police said this is an ongoing incident and more details will be provided when available. In Hobart, the city says County Line Road is closed between 10th Street and State Road 130 due to a collapse in the southbound lane. They say the culvert was already scheduled for replacement this summer. Now they're working to expedite the construction schedule to complete repairs as quickly as possible. Drivers are asked to avoid the area and use alternate routes. In Merrillville, the town says it has partnered with the

0: Legacy Foundation to establish the Merrillville Emergency Response Fund, providing a secure way for individuals, businesses, and organizations to contribute to local recovery efforts for residents impacted by the June 11th tornado. The town said all funds collected will be used to assist residents as they recover and rebuild following the storm. There's a link for more information at the tornado recovery page on the Town of Merrillville's website. In Valparaiso, the city says crews are making improvements to several railroad crossings on the south side of downtown this week. Drivers can expect closures at the crossings on Axe Avenue, Washington Street, and Lafayette Street. 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
2: On the brakes now as we filter into the work zone and the lane restrictions northbound on Klein Avenue, just north of 8094, and stacking up on that feeder ramp from westbound 8094 to northbound Klein Avenue there as well. Inbound Ford bunching up as you approach Stony Island and the Dan Ryan merge. Everything else looking pretty typical. Not that those things aren't typical as well. 219-405-7743, our hotline. Scott Rosenberg, Region News Team Traffic.
0: For Northwest Indiana, highs in the lower 70s this afternoon. North wind 5 to 10 miles per hour, gusts as high as 15. Partly cloudy tonight, lows in the lower 50s. Chance of showers and thunderstorms Wednesday, partly sunny with highs around 77. Showers likely and possibly a thunderstorm Wednesday night, lows in the upper 50s. Chance of showers and thunderstorms Thursday, partly sunny skies with highs in the mid-70s. That's your region forecast.
3: It is 6:04 and 58 degrees in South Haven, 57 in Griffith, and along the lakefront in Long Beach, it's 61 degrees.

the Regions playlist, Z107, Tuesday, Taco Tuesday. This has nothing to do with tacos, but today is National Detroit-Style Pizza Day. You know, I have never in my life had a Detroit-Style pizza, and they look good, but, I mean, I grew up in Chicago, so it was always like deep dish or tavern style. Actually, tavern style, I think, is the best. But yeah, I've never had Detroit. So I've had New York, you know, where they fold it. Detroit looks good. And you know what? So whenever I go to Costco and I'm in the frozen food section, they have a Detroit style frozen pizza and it looks really good. But I think it has sausage and pepperoni on it, so I never get it. And if I'm going to try a Detroit style pizza, I should probably not have it be for the first time a frozen pizza. Not that there's anything wrong with frozen pizza. I'm just thinking, you know, it's probably not the best thing to do. All right, so let's see. What happened back on this day? This is June 23rd. Think about that for a minute. Whoa, yeah, I'm extra tired today. Can you tell? All right, so what happened?

0: happened? What happened? I've got to pull it up because I am not prepared. Shocking, I know. All right, here we go. Oh, the Secret Service was created on this day in 1860. Somebody moved the computer in here and it's really far away. I'm having a hard time reading it this morning. Let's see. I'm trying to find things that are interesting. Oh, okay. So Lady and the Tramp, Walt Disney's Lady and the Tramp. It was released on this day in 1955. Chubby Checker in 1970. He was arrested for marijuana possession. I had a friend who called that Mother Nature's hair. Batman, the movie premieres on this day in 1989. Aaron Spelling, TV genius. Beverly Hills 90210, Melrose Place. The Love Boat, so many other things. He passed away on this day in 2006. And Dick Van Patten, the dad on Eight Is Enough, he also passed away on this day, but in 2015.
1: Couple of trouble spots now. First one that we're used to, northbound Klein squeezing into the work zone north of 8094 there. And then also right now, if you're headed to Chicago using the Ford Freeway inbound, you're going to be on the brakes in the Steel Bridge on up to just past 130th. There's a crash scene on the on the right-hand side there. That's inbound on the Ford Freeway, right just past exit 68. That's 130th. Once again, those delays start right around the Steel Bridge. 219-405-7743, our hotline. Scott Rosenberg, Region News Team Traffic.
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2: For Northwest Indiana, highs in the lower 70s this afternoon. North wind 5 to 10 miles per hour, gusts as high as 15. Partly cloudy tonight, lows in the lower 50s. Chance of showers and thunderstorms Wednesday, partly sunny with highs around 77. Showers likely and possibly a thunderstorm Wednesday night, lows in the upper 50s. Chance of showers and thunderstorms Thursday, partly sunny skies with highs in the mid-70s. That's your region forecast.
0: It's just about 6:19 Tuesday morning and 58 degrees in Munster, and in Merrillville it's 56.
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2: Temperatures are going to surge, and as a result, it's going to get hot around here.
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Good morning. It's 6:26, and you know what starts today? Amazon Prime Day. Well, day lasts for days, but today is the day that you can start saving if you want to shop on Prime. Took you like a shy, thought that I could chase you with a cold evening, let a couple years

0: The Region's Playlist, Z107, and I've been on this ice cream kick. I was on a coffee kick for a really long time. I have not been to Starbucks in probably 2 months. Not even Dunkin', and I love Dunkin' coffee too. But no, now I'm on the ice cream kick, so I really, really love the original Rainbow Cone. But I didn't want to drive there yesterday. There's a Dairy Queen near me, and I was like, yeah, I guess I could do Dairy Queen. There's also a Baskin-Robbins. I had that on Sunday. So I know it's not technically ice cream, but I went to Culver's and I got chicken nuggets because I was too lazy to make dinner last night. But I'm very boring. I just got the chocolate custard. Now, my question is, why do they call it custard? Is there milk in it or not milk? For some reason, I was under the impression there was no milk in Culver's custard, which is good. I mean, that's fine. It's lactose free then. But anyway, yeah. So got kind of sort of ice cream. I wonder how long the ice cream kick is going to last. You know what I wanted to have happen yesterday? It's happened a couple of times. I wanted the ice cream truck to come by. I wanted something from the ice cream truck, but no. I did not see the ice cream truck. Time now for headlines with the Region News Team. We also have traffic, weather, and sports on the way.
1: In Hobart, the city says they've received 4.5 inches of rain in the last week and over 12 inches in the last 30 days. With more rainfall expected this week, officials say crews are working to minimize flooding in low-lying areas across the city. They encourage residents to use caution when traveling and never drive through flooded roadway. They also ask you to report areas of flooding, which helps officials track conditions and prioritize response efforts. We've shared more information on the Region News Team Facebook page. Also in Hobart, the city says County Line Road is closed between 10th Street and State Road 130 due to a collapse in the southbound lane. They say the culvert was already scheduled for

0: replacement this summer. Now they're working to expedite the construction schedule to complete repairs as quickly as possible. Drivers are asked to avoid the area and use alternate routes. In Valparaiso, the city says crews are making improvements to several railroad crossings on the south side of downtown this week. Drivers can expect closures at the crossings on Axe Avenue, Washington Street, and Lafayette Street. In La Porte, officials say the railroad crossing at Boston Street is closed for maintenance by Norfolk Southern. Work is expected to continue through this Friday, June 26, weather permitting. Indiana Dunes Tourism has launched a new Indiana Dunes Tourism app, available on the App Store and Google Play. It's billed as a free all-in-one user's guide to exploring the Indiana Dunes and its surrounding communities. Officials say the app features interactive maps as well as event calendars. Learn more on the Region News Team Facebook page. 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I'm Laura Velushko.
1: Well, we are initially heard of a crash that was on the right shoulder inbound on the Ford Freeway near 130th, but now IDOT on the Illinois side is saying that it's the left two lanes that are blocked inbound on the Ford Freeway. This is just before you get to 130th. Actually, this may be a separate crash. The first one may be off to the right-hand side, but the new one that's before 130th has the left two lanes blocked. This is inbound on the Ford, and those delays stretching all the way back to before Sibley now. So between 159th and Sibley, you're going to start hitting the brakes with some big delays inbound on the Ford Freeway. You may want to use the Skyway instead right now. Klein Avenue northbound jammed up into the work zone right now, north of 8094, and on that feeder ramp, particularly from westbound 8094 to northbound Klein, we have southbound delays near 169th/15th Avenue as well there. 219-405-7743, our hotline. Scott Rosenberg, Region News Team Traffic.
0: For Northwest Indiana, highs in the lower 70s this afternoon. North wind 5 to 10 miles per hour, gusts as high as 15. Partly cloudy tonight, lows in the lower 50s. Chance of showers and thunderstorms Wednesday, partly sunny with highs around 77. Showers likely and possibly a thunderstorm Wednesday night, lows in the upper 50s. Chance of showers and thunderstorms Thursday, partly sunny skies with highs in the mid-70s. That's your region forecast.
2: It is 56 degrees in Coutts at 633 and 55 in Wheatfield.
1: The White Sox walked off the Guardians 6-5 in their series opener. Sam Antonaki singled home a pair of runs to end the game. The Southsiders jumped ahead of the Guardians into first place in the AL Central. At 40-37, Sean Burke starts for the Sox against Cleveland tonight at Wright Field, 6:40. For the second day in a row, the Cubs were sidelined by rain, this time in New York. Yesterday's scheduled game between the Cubs and Mets will be made up as part of a doubleheader tomorrow. In the meantime, the Cubs and Mets will begin their series tonight. Edward Cabrera starts for the Cubs. First pitch, 6:10. In other team news, Pete Crow Armstrong was named the NL Player of the Week yesterday. The Bulls are adding to their front court. The team acquired Nets center Nick Claxton in a three-team deal yesterday. The Bulls haven't announced what they're sending back to either Brooklyn or Minnesota to complete the deal. Claxton is entering his eighth NBA season. He averaged 11.7 points and 6.9 rebounds in 69 games last year. In other team news, Chicago slated to pick number 4 and number 15 in the NBA draft tonight. The Chicago Sky on a 6-game losing streak after falling to the Connecticut Sun 92-63. They host the Fire tomorrow night. The Fever snapped their skid after taking down the Phoenix Mercury 86-77 at Cambridge Fieldhouse. Caitlin Clark led all scorers with 24 points. Indiana will host the Mercury for a rematch tomorrow in Indianapolis. I'm Scott Rosenberg. That's sports.

0: You know, I was just rambling on about ice cream, and on Friday, speaking of ice cream, you can hang out with Z107 and Katie Day, because we're going to be at Bubbles Ice Cream Parlor in Michigan City. I've heard that's really good. I don't know, maybe if I'm motivated, maybe I will go over there after work on my way home. It's a big detour on my way home, but that's okay. Ice cream is involved. And Katie will be there broadcasting from 12 until 2. You, of course, can get ice cream. There are going to be giveaways like Bubbles gift certificates and hoodies and T-shirts. Bubbles stuff. Bubbles gear. We'll call it Bubbles gear. So, yeah, that is Friday from 12 to 2 at Bubbles Ice Cream Parlor, which is at 115 West Cool Spring Avenue in Michigan City.
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2: Klein Avenue northbound north of 8094, squeezing into that work zone. You'll see delays there. We've got some delays inbound on the Ford freeway from a couple of earlier crashes. Traffic slowing down right now right around Sibley as you approach the Steel Bridge, and then also further on, we've got some delays north of just past 130th inbound on the Ford Freeway. Some city and town stuff to tell you about. In Valparaiso, crews making improvements to several railroad crossings along the Chicago, Fort Wayne, and Eastern tracks on the south side of town, most notably Washington Street just north of Route 30 closed. With that work, Axe Avenue and Lafayette Street as well. Also, lane restrictions on Sturdy Road for milling and paving in Valparaiso. Lincoln Way roundabout north to the Canadian National Railroad tracks here, so watch for flaggers. And in Hobart, County Line Road closed between 10th Street and 130th. They had some pavement collapse there where they were going to do some culvert work anyway, so they've just expedited that and started that culvert project early there. So that stretch of County Line Road closed right now between 10th Street and State Road 130. That's a busy area there. In LaPorte County, also, the railroad crossing at Boston Street closed for maintenance by the Norfolk Southern tracks. That work going on this week. Scott Rosenberg, Region News Team Traffic.
3: For Northwest Indiana, highs in the lower 70s this afternoon. North wind 5 to 10 miles per hour, gusts as high as 15. Partly cloudy tonight, lows in the lower 50s. Chance of showers and thunderstorms Wednesday, partly sunny with highs around 77. Showers likely and possibly a thunderstorm Wednesday night, lows in the upper 50s. Chance of showers and thunderstorms Thursday, partly sunny skies with highs in the mid-70s. That's your region forecast.
0: All right, 6:47 Tuesday morning and 56 degrees in Boone Grove, and in Lake Station at 60.
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0: 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We'll also check traffic and weather here on Z107.
1: Reluctantly crouched at the starting line, engines pumping and thumping in time. The green light flashes, the flags go up, churning and burning

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1: Voters head to the polls today for primaries in New York, Maryland, and Utah. Much of the national attention is focused on New York, where some Democratic socialists are on the ballot in what many see as a possible look at the political direction of the Democratic Party. The Senate passed a sweeping housing affordability bill with the aim of lowering prices. The bill was approved 85-5 on Monday in a rare, overwhelmingly bipartisan vote. The bill would cut away some of the red tape and make it easier to build homes while also put limits on institutional investors buying up housing. Doctors are diagnosing patients after years of symptoms have stumped them thanks to AI. More from Mark Mayfield.
2: Researchers from OpenAI and Boston's Children's Hospital took data from 18 patients and plugged the data into a newly developed AI model that led to a diagnosis that was confirmed by a lab.
1: Stock futures are in the red this morning. I'm Michael Kastner.
3: In Michigan City, police say at about 5:38 p.m. Monday night, officers responded to Washington Park Beach regarding the report of a child seen entering Lake Michigan and disappearing under the water. A Facebook post by the police department said bystanders observed a child wearing red shorts enter the water on the east side of the catwalk and just south of the lighthouse. Police say the child disappeared under the water and officers were out searching Monday night. Police said this is an ongoing incident and more details will be provided when available. In Hobart, the city says County Line Road is closed between 10th Street and State Road 130 due to a collapse in the southbound lane. They say the culvert was already scheduled for replacement this summer. Now they're working to expedite the construction schedule to complete repairs as quickly as possible. Drivers are asked to avoid the area and use alternate routes. In Merrillville, the town says it has partnered with the Legacy Foundation to establish the Merrillville Emergency Response Fund, providing a secure way for individuals, businesses, and organizations to contribute to local recovery efforts for residents impacted by the June 11th tornado. The town said all funds collected will be used to assist residents as they recover and rebuild following the storm. There's a link for more information at the tornado recovery page on the Town of Merrillville's website. In Valparaiso, the city says crews are making improvements to several railroad crossings on the south side of downtown this week. Drivers can expect closures at the crossings on Axe Avenue, Washington Street, and Lafayette Street. Your forecast for the region coming up. I'm Laura Velushko.
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6: Things mainly back to normal inbound on the Ford freeway now, just bunching up as normal as you approach the Dan Ryan merge right now. Still have delays northbound Klein Avenue filtering into the work zone there north of 8094 and on that feeder ramp from westbound 8094 to northbound Klein right now. And once again, Washington Street in Valparaiso, just north of Route 30, one of several crossings, railroad crossings in town that has roads closed off. So Washington Street north of Route 30 closed off in Valparaiso. And then a big closure in Hobart as well for emergency repairs. County Line Road between 10th Street and State Road 130. That stretch is closed off till further notice while they make some collapsed pavement repairs with a culvert replacement. Scott Rosenberg, Region News Team Traffic.
3: For Northwest Indiana, highs in the lower 70s this afternoon. North wind 5 to 10 miles per hour, gusts as high as 15. Partly cloudy tonight, lows in the lower 50s. Chance of showers and thunderstorms Wednesday, partly sunny with highs around 77. Showers likely and possibly a thunderstorm Wednesday night, lows in the upper 50s. Chance of showers and thunderstorms Thursday, partly sunny skies with highs in the mid-70s. That's your region forecast.
0: Good morning. It's 7:05 and 59 degrees in Wanata, 61 in Hobart, and along the lakefront in Burns Harbor, it's 62 degrees.

0: Throne. Have you heard about this? So I guess Chick-fil-A was voted the number one fast food establishment in the country. Not anymore. You know who took over? Surprisingly, well, not surprisingly, I guess they have pretty good food. Jersey Mike's. Mm-hmm. I just had Jersey Mike's the other day. Oh, I've been going to way too many fast food places. But yeah, so Jersey Mike's now apparently is even better than Chick-fil-A. I like them both. I go to Jersey Mike's more, but I think Chick-fil-A is pretty good too. Okay, so I have this morning's brain bender. Almost 50% of people admit they have eaten this right out of the container. What is it? You'll find out the answer at 8:15 because I'm not going to give you a hint this morning. Because I think if you think about it, you don't even have to think about it for that long. You'll figure out what the answer is. This is pretty easy. So almost 50% of people admit they've eaten this right out of the container. What do you think it is? Post your guesses up on the Z107 Facebook page and I will tell you what it is around 8:15.
1: Delays on that feeder ramp westbound 8094 to northbound Klein, and then delays northbound Klein itself between 8094 and 169/15th Avenue. That's just jamming into that work zone there, headed toward the lakeshore on Klein Avenue. And some things around town to let you know about. First of all, we'll start in Hobart. We've got a stretch of County Line Road closed just to the south of State Road 130 there between 10th Street and State Road 130. They have to make some emergency pavement repairs there. So that stretch is closed off. Also, some railroad crossing work in Valparaiso along the Chicago-Fort Wayne and Eastern tracks on the south end of town, most notably Washington Street closed just north of Route 30 there because of that. And they also have closings

0: Axe Avenue and Lafayette Street on the south side of downtown as well. Sturdy Road in Valparaiso, milling and paving between the Lincoln Way roundabout north to the Canadian National Railroad track, so watch out for flaggers there. And in LaPorte, railroad crossing work at Boston Street for the Norfolk Southern tracks. That'll be this week project continuing through this Friday. 219-405-7743, our hotline. Scott Rosenberg, Region News Team Traffic.
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2: For Northwest Indiana, highs in the lower 70s today. North winds 5 to 10 miles per hour. Tonight, partly cloudy, lows in the lower 50s. Northeast winds around 5 miles per hour becoming south overnight. Wednesday, a chance of showers and thunderstorms. Highs in the upper 70s. Showers likely with a chance of thunderstorms Wednesday night, lows near 60. Chance of showers and thunderstorms Thursday, highs in the upper 70s inland, mid-70s near the lake. That's your region forecast.
1: At 8:18, it's 59 degrees in DeMott, and in Wheeler, it's 60.
0: Summer weather in the region. It brings the heat.
3: Temperatures are going to surge, and as a result, it's going to get hot around here.
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Hey, you want to talk about starting your day off on the wrong foot? There was a guy who was camping. He had to go to the bathroom. It was a vault toilet, so a toilet with no water. He drops his sunglasses in there. He then falls in trying to retrieve his sunglasses and has to be rescued by the police. Tell me your day isn't going better than that. It's 727 with Gavin Rossdale on Z107.

0: Hey, you know, if you are already thinking about the weekend, which I think most of us are, you can begin the weekend by hanging out with Z107 and Mike Summers, because we're going to be at the Curry Motors Ford of Valpo Cruise Night from 5 to 7 on Friday. That's at the corner of Roosevelt and Lincoln Way. And you know what? If you, I mean, you don't even have to have a cool car. If you just want to have your car in a car show, you can do that. You can have your car in the cruise night, and it's free. Okay, Mike will be broadcasting from 5 to 7. There'll be food and drinks available, so you can even grab a bite. Yeah, that's a great way to begin the weekend, you know. Grab your family or some friends and go hang out at cruise night. It's time now for headlines with the Region News team. I don't know what the weather's going to be like Friday. Hopefully it's going to be nice, though, and we should be able to find out from our buddy, staff meteorologist Matt Wintz. He's on the way. We'll also check traffic, and Scott Rosenberg will have sports.
1: Franciscan Alliance has announced CEO Kevin Leahy is stepping down from his position effective December 31st. The nonprofit Catholic Healthcare Ministry says afterwards he will assist in the leadership transition by serving as an internal consultant until the end of 2027, when he will retire after 48 years with the organization. A national search for a new leader is underway. The healthcare system includes Franciscan Health Hospitals in Crown Point, Dyer, Michigan City, Munster, and Rensselaer. In Illinois, state lawmakers have approved a ban on wearing smart glasses while driving, a measure backed by Illinois Secretary of State Alexi Janulius. A news release from his office says the legislation modernizes distracted driving laws by addressing the use of artificial intelligence, smart glasses, and other emerging technologies behind the wheel. It updates the Illinois Vehicle Code to clarify that the list of electronic communication devices includes AI smart glasses and specifies that hands-free exceptions under Illinois law do not apply to the use of AI smart glasses while driving. In Crown Point, the Lake County Health Department invites all county residents to their second annual Health and Safety Fair on Sunday, June 28th, 11 a.m. to 2 p.m. at the Lake County Fairgrounds. The free event is focused on health, safety, prevention, and family resources. Organizers say there will be free health screenings, safety demonstrations, backpack and school supply giveaways, and more. Your forecast for the region coming up. I'm Laura Velushko.
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3: Both directions, Klein Avenue now jamming up between 8094 and the Indiana Toll Road, so watch out for those delays there. Earlier delays inbound on the Ford Freeway with a crash near the Steel Bridge. That's been cleared up. In Hobart, County Line Road closed for emergency pavement repairs between 10th Street and State Road 130. That's a busy section, so you're going to have to choose an alternate there. And then also in Valparaiso, Washington Street closed just north of Route 30 with railroad crossing repair. We've got a few crossings along those Chicago, Fort Wayne, and Eastern tracks where they have closed off things to make railroad crossing repairs. That includes also Axe Avenue and Lafayette Street, along with Washington Street there, just north of Route 30. 219-405-7743 is our hotline. Scott Rosenberg, Region News Team Traffic. Region News Team Meteorologist Matt Wintz is just really, really, really, really, really nice.
4: That's it. Yeah, that's meteorological terms. That's all you need right there, Scott.
3: Yes. Yeah,
4: gorgeous weather today. My goodness. And here's the thing. We've got big changes coming our way a week from now. We are going to have so much humidity around here,
3: right,
4: as we expect this time of year. Yeah, right. But here's the deal. Like, you don't need me to tell you it's going to be sunny today, but what I do want to tell you is take advantage of it.

0: because we've got big changes next week. And we'll be complaining about it. So, getting into the forecast today, sunshine, low 70s. How does that sound with low humidity? We're feeling great. Tonight, high pressure settles right over us, so we're really going to cool down. I've got low 50s tonight. Could we see a couple upper 40s and outlying traditionally cooler spots? We could. Clear skies, calm wind tonight. And then tomorrow, sunshine. Clouds will increase. We will have some showers and thunderstorms that work in with the front tomorrow afternoon and evening. I do not see a severe threat with it. Just some good old-fashioned rain and rumbles around. We'll be in the upper 70s. Rain will likely hold in the area at times Wednesday night. And then by Thursday, that front's out of here, but we'll still have quite a few clouds around with a lingering shower. We're in the mid-70s on Thursday. That humidity will be back as well. And then our system to watch Friday into the weekend looks to slide by down towards the south, but it's too close to call, so I will keep rain in the forecast on Friday. It does look like it gets out of here for the weekend, and that's where the heat starts to creep back in. We're up into the, well, into the 80s on Sunday, and then I've got us near 90 starting on Monday. Through almost all of next week, we should have temps at or above 90 with high humidity. So it is here.
1: Oh, boy. Yeah, we'll get ready for that. I have to fire up those ACs. We're all trying to save on our utility bills right now while it's nice and mild.
0: Right. I know. We're trying to keep the windows open at night. But the problem is with all this rain, our sump pumps have been using all the electricity.
1: Oh, so yeah, that's true.
0: It's, you know, one thing after another here in the region. We never catch a break. But, yeah, enjoy this while it lasts, God.
1: All right. Region News Team meteorologist Matt Wentz. We'll hear from you again coming up lunchtime, 12 o'clock. Thank you, sir.
0: All right. Sounds good.
2: Matt Wentz. Yeah, meteorologist extraordinaire, keeping us informed on our weather here in the region. It's 737 and 59 degrees in Schererville. It's 60 in Winfield.
1: The White Sox walked off the Guardians 6-5 in their series opener. Sam Antonaki singled home a pair of runs to end the game. The Southsiders jumped ahead of the Guardians into first place in the AL Central. At 40-37, Sean Burke starts for the Sox against Cleveland tonight at Wrigley Field, 6:40. For the second day in a row, the Cubs were sidelined by rain, this time in New York. Yesterday's scheduled game between the Cubs and Mets will be made up as part of a doubleheader tomorrow. In the meantime, the Cubs and Mets will begin their series tonight. Edward Cabrera starts for the Cubs, first pitch 6:10. In other team news, Pete Crow Armstrong was named the NL Player of the Week yesterday. The Bulls are adding to their front court. The team acquired Nets center Nick Claxton in a three-team deal yesterday. The Bulls haven't announced what they're sending back to either Brooklyn or Minnesota to complete the deal. Claxton is entering his eighth NBA season. He averaged 11.7 points and 6.9 rebounds in 69 games last year. In other team news, Chicago slated to pick number 4 and number 15 in the NBA draft tonight. The Chicago Sky on a 6-game losing streak after falling to the Connecticut Sun 92-63. They host the Fire tomorrow night. The Fever snapped their skid after taking down the Phoenix Mercury 86-77 at Cambridge Fieldhouse. Caitlin Clark led all scorers with 24 points. Indiana will host the Mercury for a rematch tomorrow in Indianapolis. I'm Scott Rosenberg. That's sports.

0: The Region's Playlist, Z107. Good morning, it's Brooke. And you know what I just realized? I'm stressed out because by July 16th, I have to decide whether or not I'm going to renew my lease. I really don't want to. I don't want to renew it, but I also don't want to move again. I just moved a year ago. And as you know, if you've ever moved, which most people have, it's a real pain. So I'm trying to figure out, do I stay where I am and make the best of it for another year, or do I just suck it up and move? I kind of want to just suck it up and move. I don't know. I mean, first of all, I need to look around and see what's available and, you know, do a little comparing and prices and all that, because I have a really, really, the rent right now where I am is very reasonable, but I'm paying for it in other ways. So I don't know, but my deadline is July 16th. Not my deadline. It's the property management company's deadline. So I got to figure this out. I got to figure it out fast. Let's see what's happening on the roads right now. And let's also get an update on weather.
1: Both directions, Klein Avenue now jamming up between 8094 and the Indiana Toll Road, so watch out for those delays there. Earlier delays inbound on the Ford Freeway with a crash near the Steel Bridge. That's been cleared up. In Hobart, County Line Road closed for emergency pavement repairs between 10th Street and State Road 130. That's a busy section, so you're going to have to choose an alternate there. And then also in Valparaiso, Washington Street closed just north of Route 30 with railroad crossing repair. We've got a few crossings along those Chicago, Fort Wayne, and Eastern tracks where they have closed off things to make railroad crossing repairs. That includes also Axe Avenue and Lafayette Street, along with Washington Street there, just north of Route 30. 219-405-7743 is our hotline. Scott Rosenberg, Region News Team Traffic.
2: For Northwest Indiana, highs around the lower 70s this afternoon. North winds 5 to 10.

0: Miles per hour. Tonight, partly cloudy, lows in the lower 50s. Wednesday, a chance of showers and thunderstorms, highs in the upper 70s. South winds 5 to 10 miles per hour. Showers likely Wednesday night with a chance of thunderstorms in the evening, lows around 60. Thursday, a slight chance of showers and thunderstorms, highs in the mid-70s. That's your region forecast.
1: At 7:51, it's 59 degrees in Cedar Lake and 58 in Rensselaer.
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1: Further negotiations between the U.S. and Iran are set to continue this week in Switzerland following the departure of Vice President J.D. Vance, who led a round of initial talks over the weekend. Vance told reporters the talks set a good foundation for future discussions about a number of issues, including curbing Iran's nuclear ambitions. The Senate is approving a massive housing affordability bill with the goal of lowering prices. The bill was approved 85-5 on Monday in a rare, overwhelmingly bipartisan vote. It would cut away some of the red tape and make it easier to build homes, while also setting limits on institutional investors buying up housing. This week's top 10 songs on the Billboard Hot 100 are out now. I Knew It, I Knew You by Taylor Swift is number one, marking its second time at the top since its release. I'm Michael Kastner.
2: In LaPorte County, Indiana conservation officers say a multi-agency search effort is underway after a juvenile went missing Monday in Lake Michigan. Officials say at about 5:43 p.m., LaPorte County 911 received a report that a juvenile swimmer had gone missing near the Michigan City Lighthouse Pier. First responders arrived quickly and began searching the surrounding waters. A news release says search operations were complicated by hazardous lake conditions, including 4 to 6 foot waves. At the time of the incident, officials say the National Weather Service had issued both a beach hazard statement and a small craft advisory due to strong winds, waves, and dangerous rip currents. Authorities say during the course of the response, three divers from the Michigan City Fire Department sustained injuries and were transported to a local hospital. United Way Northwest Indiana recently announced the launch of its 2026 Community Impact Grant Program, an initiative designed to fund innovative solutions that improve the lives of working families across Lake, Porter, Jasper, Newton, and Stark counties. Officials say it's meant for programs that address the challenges facing households who work hard every day yet struggle to afford the basics. United Way Northwest Indiana says it will award grants ranging from $5,000 to $150,000 to eligible nonprofit organizations providing direct services within its 5-county service area. And applications will be accepted through July 31, 2026, with funding decisions anticipated by September 30th and distributions beginning in October. 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
4: Klein Avenue in Lake County, delays in either direction between 8094 and the Indiana Toll Road right now. And our highways and expressways, other than that, looking pretty good. We've got some city and town stuff to pass along and remind you of. In Valparaiso, they've got Washington Street closed just north of Route 30 as crews are making repairs to the railroad crossing there, the Chicago, Fort Wayne, and Eastern tracks just north of Route 30 on Washington Street. And that's also got Axe Avenue and Lafayette Street on the area south of downtown blocked off as well at those crossings. In Hobart, emergency pavement

0: repairs to County Line Road between 10th Street and State Road 130. That's a busy section there, but it's closed off between 10th and State Road 130. There, County Line Road is in Hobart, so you're going to have to choose an alternate there. They're going to try and get those repairs done as quickly as possible. But they were going to do a culvert there anyway, and that's what collapsed. So they moved that schedule up to get those repairs done right now, and they're working on that this week. Back to Valparaiso, we've also got lane restrictions on Sturdy Road from the Lincoln Way roundabout up north to the county or the Canadian National Railroad tracks. So there's going to be flaggers along there. Watch out for that. And in LaPorte's, the crossing at Boston Street there with Norfolk Southern tracks, that's closed this week in LaPorte as well. A lot of railroad crossing stuff going on. That closure this week in LaPorte. 219-405-7743, our hotline. Scott Rosenberg, Region News Team Traffic.
1: For northwest Indiana, highs in the lower 70s today. Winds out of the north 5 to 10 miles per hour. Lows in the lower 50s tonight. For Wednesday, a chance of showers and thunderstorms. Highs in the upper 70s. Wednesday night, showers likely with a chance of thunderstorms in the evening. Lows around 60. Thursday, mostly cloudy with a chance of showers and thunderstorms. Highs in the upper 70s inland, mid-70s near the lakefront. Thursday night, chance of showers, lows in the upper 50s.
2: It is 8:06 right now and 64 degrees in Highland. It's also 64 in Hebron. And along the lakefront in East Chicago, it's also 64 degrees.

0: Okay, so you know how Alicia Chisone, she is here on Z107 from 3 to 7 every day, and she does Would You Rather Wednesdays. Okay, so tomorrow she is going to be doing Would You Rather, but there's going to be a little twist to it. There is going to be an opportunity for you to win tickets to see Florida when he plays the grandstand at the Porter County Fair. So what you need to do between 3 and 7 tomorrow, if you want to enter, is head on over to the Z107 Facebook page, and you will be able to enter to win those tickets to see Florida. I have the answer to this morning's brain bender. Almost 50% of people admit they have eaten this right out of the container. What is it? You know, the hint I could have given you is that I've been talking about it a lot this morning, and that would be ice cream. Yep, almost 50% of people admit they have eaten ice cream right out of the container. I would think it would be more than that. That's why when I buy ice cream, and I almost bought one the other day at the store, when I buy ice cream containers, I buy small ones so that it's easy for me to just take and, you know, hold on the sofa while I'm watching TV and just eat it out of the container. I think that eating ice cream out of the container is a completely normal thing to do. And apparently, you know, half of us think it's a completely normal thing to do.
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2: Typical delays with our roadwork squeeze along Klein Avenue north of 8094. Both directions really, but really bunched up on the northbound side there and on that feeder ramp from eastbound 8094 to northbound Klein in particular. In Valparaiso, they've got Washington Street closed just north of Route 30. A few railroad crossings along that Chicago, Fort Wayne, and Eastern right away through there that they're redoing, but mainly at Washington Street one is the noteworthy one. They are just north of 30. That is closed this week as they continue those railroad crossing repairs and emergency repairs to pavement in Hobart. County Line Road closed between 10th Street and State Road 130. That's a busy section. You have to choose an alternate there. They're making repairs there this week as well. 219-405-7743, our hotline. 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
3: For Northwest Indiana, highs in the lower 70s this afternoon. North wind 5 to 10 miles per hour, gusts as high as 15. Partly cloudy tonight, lows in the lower 50s. Chance of showers and thunderstorms Wednesday, partly sunny with highs around 77. Showers likely and possibly a thunderstorm Wednesday night, lows in the upper 50s. Chance of showers and thunderstorms Thursday, partly sunny skies with highs in the mid-70s. That's your region forecast.
0: At 8:21, it's 64 degrees in Lowell, and in Chesterton, it's 65.
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the Regions playlist, Z107. And yes, I'm multitasking. I'm looking at Prime deals. Nothing that I need or want is on sale for Prime Day. So I guess, you know, it's actually saving me money in the long run. 828, going to be a nice day. We'll see sun and highs in the low 70s. Okay.

0: the Regents playlist, Z107, and you've heard all about these World Cup soccer fans from Europe coming over here and falling in love. Things like Dunkin' Donuts and Walmart. They drank Boston out of beer. I think those were the Scottish who did that. Well, apparently, World Cup fans are joking about gaining the FIFA 15 while here in the United States. Yeah, you're eating like Raising Cane's and Chipotle and Taco Bell and guzzling ranch dressing. You're going to gain some weight. So yeah, the FIFA 15 sounds pretty appropriate. Time now for headlines with the Region News Team. We also will check traffic and weather.
1: In Hobart, the city says they've received 4.5 inches of rain in the last week and over 12 inches in the last 30 days. With more rainfall expected this week, officials say crews are working to minimize flooding in low-lying areas across the city. They encourage residents to use caution when traveling and never drive through flooded roadway. They also ask you to report areas of flooding, which helps officials track conditions and prioritize response efforts. We've shared more information on the Region News Team Facebook page. Also in Hobart, the city says County Line Road is closed between 10th Street and State Road 130 due to a collapse in the southbound lane. They say the culvert was already scheduled for replacement this summer. Now they're working to expedite the construction schedule to complete repairs as quickly as possible. Drivers are asked to avoid the area and use alternate routes. In Valparaiso, the city says crews are making improvements to several railroad crossings on the south side of downtown this week. Drivers can expect closures at the crossings on Axe Avenue, Washington Street, and Lafayette Street. In La Porte, officials say the railroad crossing at Boston Street is closed for maintenance by Norfolk Southern. Work is expected to continue through this Friday, June 26, weather permitting. In Porter County, Our Rides Northern Indiana Cruisers will be hosting their Cruisin' for Critters Car, Truck, Bike, and Rat Rod Show this Saturday, June 27th from 9 a.m. to 2 p.m. Registration is $15. The event will be held outside Pav's Restaurant on Main Street in Hebron. Proceeds will benefit local animal shelters and rescues. They'll

0: 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Your forecast for the region coming up. I'm Laura Velushko.
1: Typical delays with our roadwork squeeze along Klein Avenue north of 8094. Both directions really, but really bunched up on the northbound side there and on that feeder ramp from eastbound 8094 to northbound Klein in particular. In Valparaiso, they've got Washington Street closed just north of Route 30. A few railroad crossings along that Chicago, Fort Wayne, and Eastern right away through there that they're redoing, but mainly at Washington Street one is the noteworthy one. They are just north of 30. That is closed this week as they continue those railroad crossing repairs and emergency repairs to pavement in Hobart. County Line Road closed between 10th Street and State Road 130. That's a busy section. You have to choose an alternate there. They're making repairs there this week as well. 219-405-7743, our hotline. Scott Rosenberg, Region News Team Traffic.
0: For Northwest Indiana, highs in the lower 70s today. North winds 5 to 10 miles per hour. Tonight, partly cloudy, lows in the lower 50s. Northeast winds around 5 miles per hour becoming south overnight. Wednesday, a chance of showers and thunderstorms, highs in the upper 70s. Showers likely with a chance of thunderstorms Wednesday night, lows near 60. Chance of showers and thunderstorms Thursday, highs in the upper 70s inland, mid-70s near the lake. That's your region forecast.
2: It is 64 degrees in Merrillville at 8:35, and it's also 64 in Couts.

You know, the grandstand shows at the Porter County Fair begin 1 month from today. Yeah, July 23rd, Max McNown will be on stage. And then later in the week, you can see Trace Atkins, Kane, Bailey Zimmerman, who just got himself into a little bit of trouble, and also Florida, which you can win tickets to tomorrow for Would You Rather Wednesday. But if you want to buy any of these tickets, you need to go to PorterCountyFair.com. Time now for some music news. Legendary music executive Clive Davis has died at the age of 94. Over a career spanning more than five decades, Davis helped shape modern popular music by discovering or developing artists like Janis Joplin, Carlos Santana, Bruce Springsteen, Whitney Houston, Alicia Keys, Billy Joel, Barry Manilow. I mean, the list just goes on and on. Now, Davis was inducted into the Rock and Roll Hall of Fame in 2000 as a non-performer and received multiple Lifetime Achievement honors for his impact on the music business. He is survived by his four children. Britney Spears says a burglary at her home 3 years ago had a much bigger impact on her than fans realized. In a series of Instagram posts, Spears claimed that someone stole half of her wardrobe, jewelry, coats, and cash, leaving her feeling helpless after she says nothing could be done about it. Brit said the experience affected her emotionally and psychologically, added that it changed the way she presented herself online. Britney believes the theft is one reason she began posting more provocative and unconventional content on Instagram, saying she rebelled because she secretly felt angry and devalued. Now, in a Father's Day Instagram post, she shared a video of herself dancing with a miniature guitar and wrote that she bought the instrument in Mexico, quote, in hopes one day I can have another baby. Madonna says the reason her long-planned biopic never made it to theaters came down to money. Madge said that she and Universal Pictures just couldn't agree on the film's budget. She argued that her life story is too big to tell on a small budget. While the studio wasn't willing to spend the money she felt was needed for the project, the biopic had already cast Julia Garner as Madonna after an intensive audition process, but years of delays eventually pushed the project in a new direction.

0: Madonna says Netflix has now hired a writer for the limited series, and she plans to return to it after promoting her upcoming album, Confessions 2, which will be out on July 3rd. After spending 4 years trying to get her life story on screen, Madonna says she's learned that nothing in her career comes easily, but the project is still very much alive, just in a different format. And later on this morning, if you're around, Mariah Carey will be dropping by live with Kelly and Mark. That is Z107 Music News.
1: Typical delays with our roadwork squeeze along Klein Avenue north of 8094. Both directions really, but really bunched up on the northbound side there and on that feeder ramp from eastbound 8094 to northbound Klein in particular. In Valparaiso, they've got Washington Street closed just north of Route 30. A few railroad crossings along that Chicago, Fort Wayne, and Eastern right away through there that they're redoing, but mainly at Washington Street one is the noteworthy one. They are just north of 30. That is closed this week as they continue those railroad crossing repairs and emergency repairs to pavement in Hobart. County Line Road closed between 10th Street and State Road 130. That's a busy section. You have to choose an alternate there. They're making repairs there this week as well. 219-405-7743, our hotline, Scott Rosenberg, Region News Team Traffic.
2: For Northwest Indiana, highs around the lower 70s this afternoon. North winds 5 to 10 miles per hour. Tonight, partly cloudy, lows in the lower 50s. Wednesday, a chance of showers and thunderstorms, highs in the upper 70s. South winds 5 to 10 miles per hour. Showers likely Wednesday night with a chance of thunderstorms in the evening, lows around 60. Thursday, a slight chance of showers and thunderstorms, highs in the mid-70s. That's your region forecast.
0: It's 8:51, and in Griffith, it's 64 degrees. It's 65 in Hobart.
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0: Democratic Socialists are on the ballot in what many see as a possible look at the political direction of the Democratic Party. The U.S. says Iran can sell oil under a temporary
1: innovative solutions that improve the lives of working families across Lake, Porter, Jasper, Newton, and Stark counties. Officials say it's meant for programs that address the challenges facing households who work hard every day.
2: This report is brought to you by Professional Hearing Management on Beach Street in Valparaiso. 90% of people who come to Professional Hearing Management...

And you walked in with those green eyes, never stolen by nobody. And they flicker to the future for a moment I could picture. Then you touched me and I

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0: 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And for this week, well, we've got two great restaurants, Gitonia Greek Grill in Valparaiso. They have really, really good food. If you like Greek food, gyros, salads, they have baklava. Yeah, Chomp Cheese Steaks and more, that's in Chesterton, and they've got really good deli sandwiches. And then something that I think if you grab a group of friends together or if you take the kids, the Wozone at Wahala Beach in Whiting. Yeah, so half price, all of these, okay? 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
2: In Hobart, the city says they've received 4.5 inches of rain in the last week and over 12 inches in the last 30 days. With more rainfall expected this week, officials say crews are working to minimize flooding in low-lying areas across the city. They encourage residents to use caution when traveling and never drive through flooded roadway. They also ask you to report areas of flooding, which helps officials track conditions and prioritize response efforts. We've shared more information on the Region News Team Facebook page. Also in Hobart, the city says County Line Road is closed between 10th Street and State Road 130 due to a collapse in the southbound lane. They say the culvert was already scheduled for replacement this summer. Now they're working to expedite the construction schedule to complete repairs as quickly as possible. Drivers are asked to avoid the area and use alternate routes. In Valparaiso, the city says crews are making improvements to several railroad crossings on the south side of downtown this week. Drivers can expect closures at the crossings on Axe Avenue, Washington Street, and Lafayette Street. In La Porte, officials say the railroad crossing at Boston Street is closed for maintenance by Norfolk Southern. Work is expected to continue through this Friday, June 26, weather permitting. In Porter County, Our Rides Northern Indiana Cruisers will be hosting their Cruisin' for Critters Car, Truck, Bike, and Rat Rod Show this Saturday, June 27th from 9 a.m. to 2 p.m. Registration is $15. The event will be held outside Pav's Restaurant on Main Street in Hebron. Proceeds will benefit local animal shelters and rescues. They'll also be accepting donations of pet food and supplies. Your forecast for the region coming up. I'm Laura Volushko. For Northwest Indiana, highs in the lower 70s this afternoon. North wind 5 to 10 miles per hour, gusts as high as 15. Partly cloudy tonight, lows in the lower 50s. Chance of showers and thunderstorms Wednesday, partly sunny with highs around 77. Showers likely and possibly a thunderstorm Wednesday night, lows in the upper 50s. Chance of showers and thunderstorms Thursday, partly sunny skies with highs in the mid 70s. That's your region forecast.
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0: It's here.
1: Yeah, well, okay, so it's Taco Tuesday, but it's also the Tuesday that McDonald's is relaunching their deep fried apple pie.
0: The fried apple pie.
1: Yeah.
0: Deep fried.
1: Deep fried.
0: Now, I used to work at McDonald's like 10 some years ago.
1: Yeah, but they have those lame baked apple pies.
0: Yeah, there was always those box pies. Like, there was a strawberry cream pie, which was pretty good, and then there was the apple pie that was always kind of bland. It didn't really have much flavor.
1: The apple pie used to rock, and that's because it was deep fried.
0: So this is the old recipe, the original, and they're releasing it again today.
1: Yeah.
0: Okay.
1: I'm going. How much are you going to bet it's sold out? I can't talk. It's because the filling burned my tongue off because it's always super, super hot.
0: It's like the Hot Pocket stand-up routine with
1: Jim
0: Gaffigan.
1: So, you know, yesterday we were talking about how we think this whole Jelly Roll thing is just like, there's something funky about that. Then yesterday, and I know you heard about this too, what is going on with Bailey Zimmerman?
0: Yeah, that was a shocking headline. So I guess Bailey Zimmerman was in a hotel room.
1: This is in, I think, New Mexico?
0: In New Mexico, I believe. And he completely trashed the place.
1: He totally trashed it. Like, TV, furniture's missing. There's a hole in the wall. He didn't pay for liquor. And this is all, I guess that if it's something over $1,000, it's a felony.
0: Well, yeah.
1: So
0: it's like over $16,000 in damage.
1: Over $16,000 worth of damage. The last I heard, and maybe he's turned himself, he's probably just going to turn himself in, but there was a warrant out for his arrest.
0: There was a warrant out?
1: Yes.
0: Dude.
1: So he's going to, I mean, I'm no law person, but it seems to me like he's going to have to go turn himself in, post bail, and then there'll be a court date. And he's going to have to get an attorney.
0: His mom's got to be so...
1: Is he the one that just recently at an award show he brought his mom and his mom like gave him an award?
0: That was Tucker Wentworth, but okay, Bailey Zimmerman bought a house for his mom.
1: Okay, so like, still like a really tight relationship with his mom,
0: right? So like he obviously takes care of his mom now that he's older and like famous, and I just could see her totally being like upset about this and doing something about it. I also don't know. Like, did he know that they were gonna? Like, how do you not know that you caused that much damage and address it before you leave?
1: I think that either...
0: Like, what did he think?
1: Well, I think two things. One thing that's obvious, I think there was a huge party in his hotel room.
0: Right.
1: And then either he wasn't there, maybe, possibly.
0: Yeah.
1: And other people did it. Or he was there and maybe he was incapacitated... Like, had too much to drink.
0: Imagine he wasn't there and he's just, like, reading the TMZ report. I mean, they're looking for him with a warrant out for the arrest.
1: It's a possibility. I mean, you know, I remember, you don't really hear, like, that was a big, like, thing in, like, the 70s and 80s, I think. It's like, oh, rock stars, they go and they trash hotel rooms. You don't really hear about that anymore. You know, I mean, I think, like, the Who did it and they got in a bunch of trouble. That had to have been, like, the 60s or 70s, way before our time.
0: Yeah.
1: Led Zeppelin, I think, did it. But you haven't heard about it recently. So it's like, what are you doing? That was my first thought. I was like, what are you thinking?
0: Yeah.
1: You know, but I mean, now that I think about it, I mean, there's a good possibility he might not have been there. I mean, we just don't know.
0: Yeah. I mean, I feel like he can make it go away with money. Not saying that you should be able to do that.
1: No, but you're right.
0: But like, if you gave them enough money to repair it, yeah, it is still annoying that they have to do that and take the time to do that and hire the people.
1: But if you make it worth their while.
0: Right.
1: You know?
0: You probably need
1: to
0: give them more than what the damage equates.
1: If the damage is $16,000 and he were to give them $25,000, the problem would go away.
0: Yeah. 1,000%.
1: I mean, it would be a little bump in his road, but it would be something that he wouldn't have to deal with anymore.
0: Yeah, it wouldn't be on your record, that's for sure.
1: Exactly.
2: Stuck in traffic on the Borman, backup on Dickey Road, construction on the toll road. Get the latest with the Region Road Report.
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2: Vice President J.D. Vance is back from Switzerland, where he held initial high-level talks with Iran over the weekend. Vance told reporters the talks set a good foundation for future discussions about a number of issues, including curbing Iran's nuclear ambitions. It's another big primary day in America, with races taking place in New York, Maryland, and Utah. Much of the national attention is focused on New York, where candidates for U.S. House are backed by Mayor Zoran Mamdani. Savannah Guthrie is making another emotional plea for information about her mother's disappearance. Speaking today on NBC's Today Show, she said someone out there knows something.
3: Please do the right thing for us, for our family, for our children. And we love our mom, and we'll never stop looking for her. Never.
2: Her comments follows reports yesterday that one of two notes sent to a Tucson, Arizona television station earlier this year claimed Nancy Guthrie died shortly after she was abducted. I'm Michael Kastner.
4: In Merrillville, the town says it has partnered with the Legacy Foundation to establish the Merrillville Emergency Response Fund, providing a secure way for individuals, businesses, and organizations to contribute to local recovery efforts for residents impacted by the June 11th tornado. The town said all funds collected will be used to assist residents as they recover and rebuild following the storm. There's a link for more information at the tornado recovery page on the Town of Merrillville's website. In Valparaiso, the city says crews are making improvements to several railroad crossings on the south side of downtown this week. Drivers can expect closures at the crossings on Axe Avenue, Washington Street, and Lafayette Street. In Illinois, state lawmakers have approved a ban on wearing smart glasses while driving, a measure backed by Illinois Secretary of State Alexi Genulius. A news release from his office says the legislation modernizes distracted driving laws by addressing the use of artificial intelligence, smart glasses, and other emerging technologies behind the wheel. It updates the Illinois Vehicle Code to clarify that the list of electronic communication devices includes AI smart glasses and specifies that hands-free exceptions under Illinois law do not apply to the use of AI smart glasses while driving. In Crown Point, the Lake County Health Department invites all county residents to their second annual Health and Safety Fair on Sunday, June 28th, 11 a.m. to 2 p.m. at the Lake County Fairgrounds. The free event is focused on health, safety, prevention, and family resources. Organizers say there will be free health screenings, safety demonstrations, backpack and school supply giveaways, and more. Your forecast for the region coming up. I'm Laura Velushko.
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6: I'm Scott Rosenberg with the Region News traffic updates. In the Leroy area, or between Hebron and Leroy, we've got some delays on US 231, mainly between 800 West and Montgomery. That's in both directions through there. Some lane restrictions with work along State Road 2 through Lowell near the library and at the intersection with Burr Street there. Some delays as well. And then typical delays along Klein Avenue in the other direction between 8094 and the Lakeshore. 219-405-7743, our hotline. Scott Rosenberg with the Region News traffic update.
4: For Northwest Indiana, highs in the lower 70s today. North winds 5 to 10 miles per hour. Tonight, partly cloudy, lows in the lower 50s. Northeast winds around 5 miles per hour, becoming south overnight. Wednesday, a chance of showers and thunderstorms, highs in the upper 70s.

Showers likely with a chance of thunderstorms Wednesday night. Lows near 60. Chance of showers and thunderstorms Thursday. Highs in the upper 70s inland, mid-70s near the lake. That's your region forecast.

You're listening to the Z1071, the region's playlist. I'm Katie, and I hope you had a good morning so far. It is a Tuesday, and sometimes that can be the week's biggest hurdle. That's exactly why we're here, to reignite your energy for the day.

0: question of the day is going to be up here in about an hour on Z107.1. We're going to take a trip into the viral spiral, see what's trending at 1:30. And if you work in the human resources department, you're not going to like this new workplace solution for solving conflict. That's for sure.
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0: No, I've still got a lot of fire left in me.
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HR is going to really have their work cut out for them here after new research has suggested that throwing hands can sometimes be necessary in the workplace. But before you go a swinging, know that there is a better way to go about this, okay? And we'll reveal some of those safer alternatives in 7 minutes on Z1071. So

0: You've heard of the fight or flight response, right? It's a sort of survival mechanism that activates when the brain perceives a threat, meaning you either confront the threat and stand your ground, or you avoid the threat to promote safety. And believe it or not, it can often be triggered at work. Shocker, right? It's Katie on Z107, and new research on stress is showing that you might actually need to, quote, throw hands when it comes to workplace stress. Though I don't think HR is going to be excited about that one, and I wouldn't suggest sparring with your coworkers, but that doesn't mean that you can't take it out elsewhere. In fact, the experts say that you need to have that outlet to release stress, and one of the best places for doing so is at the gym, through safe physical activity. So if you see me vigorously pumping that iron in about a few hours, you can likely guess what the workday was like.
1: 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Mark Edward Willows tells us about an event happening this week in Crown Point.
2: Summer is here, and of course that means strawberries. 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
1: Your forecast for the region coming up. I'm Laura Velushko. For Northwest Indiana, highs around the lower 70s this afternoon. North winds 5 to 10 miles per hour. Tonight, partly cloudy, lows in the lower 50s. Wednesday, a chance of showers and thunderstorms, highs in the upper 70s, south winds 5 to 10 miles per hour. Showers likely Wednesday night with a chance of thunderstorms in the evening, lows around 60. Thursday, a slight chance of showers and thunderstorms, highs in the mid-70s. That's your region forecast.

could do. Have you ever sent an I love you? 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

0: 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I mean, think about it. Snickers, Starburst, or Skittles, you name it. There is a sharing size package that you could always grab from the candy aisle. 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They are changing up the recipe, and you're going to hear just how they're doing that in 8 minutes on Z107.1.
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0: years, I have been called crazy, delusional, and even insane for my lifelong take on M&Ms, but finally, I think you're going to see that maybe Katie wasn't so crazy after all. You're waking up with the Country Station, Indiana 105, and I'm going to just come out and say this, okay? I've never liked the blue M&Ms. I know. I've always just thought that they tasted a little off compared to the other colors in the package, and people, especially my mom, would say that I was dramatic for avoiding the blue M&Ms because they all taste the same, right? Well, I had a friend in high school named Marissa who told me that she felt the same way about yellow M&Ms, and that reaffirmed my taste buds that not all M&Ms taste the same. But going forward, I have great news. If you also find the blue ones to be a little odd, the Wall Street Journal reports that the parent company Mars is planning to launch a new version of M&Ms without artificial dyes this August. And the color presenting the biggest problem is blue. So in this new debut for M&Ms in August, you won't see blue M&Ms or even the brown ones since they rely on the same artificial coloring. The good news is, though, Mars hopes to restore the full range of colors by 2028, and hopefully by then, the taste will have blew us away.
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1: New York, Maryland, and Utah are holding primaries for some key races today. Much of the national attention is focused on New York, where some Democratic socialists are on the ballot in what many see as a possible look at the political direction of the Democratic Party. President Trump says if Iran hadn't agreed to nuclear inspections, then there would be no further negotiations. Iran has pushed back and said there are no plans for inspectors to be at enrichment sites, while Trump called their claims false statements. At the White House this morning, Gabe Gutierrez reports one development is being met with some criticism in the U.S.
2: Iran is now receiving a 60-day waiver for U.S. sanctions, allowing them to sell oil freely on the open market. Critics say that, plus the potential unfreezing of Iranian assets, rewards the regime.
1: And Wall Street is sharply lower this morning as tech stocks are sliding. I'm Michael Kastner.
3: In Merrillville, the town says it has partnered with the Legacy Foundation to establish the Merrillville Emergency Response Fund, providing a secure way for individuals, businesses, and organizations to contribute to local recovery efforts for residents impacted by the June 11th tornado. The town said all funds collected will be used to assist residents as they recover and rebuild following the storm. There's a link for more information at the tornado recovery page on the Town of Merrillville's website. In Valparaiso, the city says crews are making improvements to several railroad crossings on the south side of downtown this week. Drivers can expect closures at the crossings on Axe Avenue, Washington Street, and Lafayette Street. In Illinois, state lawmakers have approved a ban on wearing smart glasses while driving, a measure backed by Illinois Secretary of State Alexi Janulius. A news release from his office says the legislation modernizes distracted driving laws by addressing the use of artificial intelligence, smart glasses, and other emerging technologies behind the wheel. It updates the Illinois Vehicle Code to clarify that the list of electronic communication devices includes AI smart glasses and specifies that hands-free exceptions under Illinois law do not apply to the use of AI smart glasses while driving. In Crown Point, the Lake County Health Department invites all county residents to their second annual Health and Safety Fair on Sunday, June 28th, 11 a.m. to 2 p.m. at the Lake County Fairgrounds. The free event is focused on health, safety, prevention, and family resources. Organizers say there will be free health screenings, safety demonstrations, backpack and school supply giveaways, and more. 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

For northwest Indiana, highs in the lower 70s today. Winds out of the north 5 to 10 miles per hour. Lows in the lower 50s tonight. For Wednesday, a chance of showers and thunderstorms. Highs in the upper 70s. Wednesday night, showers likely with a chance of thunderstorms in the evening. Lows around 60. Thursday, mostly cloudy with a chance of showers and thunderstorms. Highs in the upper 70s inland, mid-70s near the lakefront. Thursday night, chance of showers, lows in the upper 50s.

Some sad news last night from the music industry. Clive Davis, a legendary music executive and Grammy-winning record producer, passed away at the age of 94. He had a career that spanned over 5 decades, and he helped shape modern popular music. You might not even realize how much work he truly did. He helped champion Janis Joplin, Carlos Santana, Bruce Springsteen, and perhaps most notably, Whitney Houston. He was a major role. He played a major role on the debut album for Whitney Houston.

0: You're listening to the Region's Playlist, Z107.1. Good morning, I'm Katie Day. Some celebrities are living it up today to celebrate their birthday, and happy birthday wishes go out to Randy Jackson, who is the big 7-0 today. You might remember Randy Jackson as a judge on American Idol.
1: It's definitely a no for me, dog.
0: And Randy Jackson is currently the band leader for the Name That Tune Revival, and they're going to enter their fifth season later this year.
2: I think this is one of the most competitive games up to this point we've ever had.
0: Happy 70th birthday to Randy Jackson. Also celebrating a birthday today is Jason Mraz, who is 49 today. He's an acoustic guitarist and singer whose 2002 single propelled him to fame. The remedy is the experience. That was called The Remedy. Later, he had a hit song called
3: I'm Yours.
0: Spent 76 weeks on the U.S. Hot 100 chart. Happy birthday to Jason Mraz. And KT Tunstall is 51 today. KT broke into the public eye with a 2004 live solo performance of her song, Black Horse and the Cherry Tree.
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0: 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Now, if you or somebody know is celebrating a birthday, you can always celebrate with us on the Region's Playlist, Z107. Just let us know your birthday's coming up on Facebook at Z107.1. And when it's your birthday, we shout you out just like we do every day a few minutes after noon. 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

0: guess you moved on really easily.
1: Alicia, to some of the region traffic alert tips are letting us know we have a crash on the ramp from northbound Klein to the westbound side of 8094. We can see emergency vehicles there off to the right of the ramp there with what looks like a semi off to the right-hand side. So again, northbound Klein to westbound 8094. We have westbound delays on the Borman all the way from I-65 past Kennedy Avenue. Heavy traffic on Klein Avenue as well. Also, we've got some work slowing things down on US 231 between County Line Road and Montgomery Street and also State Road 49. North of Wheatfield at the Kankakee River Bridge. 219-405-7743 is our hotline. Alicia Tisoma, the region traffic alert.
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NSYNC on the Regions playlist. It is Z1071. I'm Katie, and our question of the day up on Facebook. Feel free to join the conversation there. Today's question is, what song has perhaps the best intro to get you fired up for the workday? We're going to play some of those answers in 7 minutes on Z1071.

0: Lipa on the job with Z107.1. It is Katie Day. And the question of the day is on Facebook. Feel free to join the conversation there. Today's question is, what is the best intro to any song ever? And we got tons of great answers coming in already, starting with William K. and DeMott, who said The Circle of Life. That is a classic. I think most Disney fans can agree. The Diz nerds, I should say. What is the best intro to any song ever? Getting you fired up on a Tuesday. Madeline and Hebron said Sweet Home Alabama. Can't go wrong with Lynyrd Skynyrd. And it is fitting because they're actually going to be in the area at the Credit Union One Amphitheater in Tinley Park on August 15th. Still some tickets available for that show if you want to grab some tickets before they're gone. And for me, it is a no-brainer. The best intro to any song ever is Black Betty by Ram Jam. Now, it's hard to believe this song came out in 1977, but it is a high-energy rock staple, and I love chanting along, Bam Ba Lam. It's just a great song. It gets you fired up. What is the best intro to any song ever that just gets you fired up for the day? Let us know on Facebook at Z107.1.
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2: In Hobart, the city says they've received 4.5 inches of rain in the last week and over 12 inches in the last 30 days. With more rainfall expected this week, officials say crews are working to minimize flooding in low-lying areas across the city. They encourage residents to use caution when traveling and never drive through flooded roadway. They also ask you to report areas of flooding, which helps officials track conditions and prioritize response efforts. We've shared more information on the Region News Team Facebook page. Also in Hobart, the city says County Line Road is closed between 10th Street and State Road 130 due to a collapse in the southbound lane. They say the culvert was already scheduled for replacement this summer. Now they're working to expedite the construction schedule to complete repairs as quickly as possible. Drivers are asked to avoid the area and use alternate routes. In Valparaiso, the city says crews are making improvements to several railroad crossings on the south side of downtown this week. Drivers can expect closures at the crossings on Axe Avenue, Washington Street, and Lafayette Street. In La Porte, officials say the railroad crossing at Boston Street is closed for maintenance by Norfolk Southern. Work is expected to continue through this Friday, June 26, weather permitting. Indiana Dunes Tourism has launched a new Indiana Dunes Tourism app, available on the App Store and Google Play. It's billed as a free all-in-one user's guide to exploring the Indiana Dunes and its surrounding communities. Officials say the app features interactive maps as well as event calendars. Learn more on the Region News Team Facebook page. Your forecast for the region coming up. I'm Laura Velushko. For Northwest Indiana, highs in the lower 70s this afternoon. North wind 5 to 10 miles per hour, gusts as high as 15. Partly cloudy tonight, lows in the lower 50s. Chance of showers and thunderstorms Wednesday, partly sunny with highs around 77. Showers likely and possibly a thunderstorm Wednesday night, lows in the upper 50s. Chance of showers and thunderstorms Thursday, partly sunny skies with highs in the mid-70s. That's your region forecast.

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1: It is a region staple, especially in the summertime. 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

0: all the time. The best thing to get you through a long work week is to have something waiting for you on the weekend. And how does free ice cream sound? I love it. I thought you would. I'm Katie Day. I also love free ice cream. And we're going to be out at Bubbles Ice Cream Parlor in Michigan City. It's located on West Cool Spring Avenue. We're going to be hanging out there at the iconic location from 12 to 2 this Friday on Z107.1. The whole team's going to be out there. And we're bringing prizes. Yes, we are. Bubbles gift certificates to give away. Super cool color changing cups. You got hoodies and t-shirts. It's going to be super fun as promised. Plus, you can enjoy delicious ice cream from one of the best locally owned businesses in Northwest Indiana. Picture it now, okay? Can we just like get some imagination here going on? Picture it now. 32 flavors of hand-scooped ice cream to Dole Whips and grab-and-go treats, which includes their uniquely created ice cream cakes. You do not want to miss out on this, okay? Bubbles Ice Cream Parlor in Michigan City. How does that sound? I love it! I thought you would. We'll be out enjoying Michigan City's sweetest tradition this Friday from 12 to 2 p.m. on Z107.1.
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1: President Trump says Iran has agreed to nuclear inspections. In a post on Truth Social, he said if they didn't agree to have inspectors in their country, there wouldn't be further negotiations. However, Iran has pushed back and said there's no plans for inspectors to be in enrichment sites, while Trump called their claims false statements. Trump said he's agreed to allow the Strait of Hormuz to remain open, but said he could reinstate the blockade if needed. Key primary races are taking place today in New York, Maryland, and Utah. Much of the national attention is focused on New York, where some Democratic socialists are on the ballot in what many see as a possible look at the political direction of the Democratic Party. The candidates for U.S. House in New York are backed by Democrat socialist Mayor Zoran Mamdani and are focused on issues that include Israel, police reform, and inequality. Voters in South Carolina will also be heading to the polls today in runoff elections for governor and the U.S. House. I'm Chris Caraggio.
2: In LaPorte County, Indiana conservation officers say a multi-agency search effort is underway after a juvenile went missing Monday in Lake Michigan. Officials say at about 5:43 p.m., LaPorte County 911 received a report that a juvenile swimmer had gone missing near the Michigan City Lighthouse Pier. First responders arrived quickly and began searching the surrounding waters. A news release says search operations were complicated by hazardous lake conditions, including 4 to 6 foot waves. At the time of the incident, officials say the National Weather Service had issued both a beach hazard statement and a small craft advisory due to strong winds, waves, and dangerous rip currents. Authorities say during the course of the response, three divers from the Michigan City Fire Department sustained injuries and were transported to a local hospital. United Way Northwest Indiana recently announced the launch of its 2026 Community Impact Grant Program, an initiative designed to fund innovative solutions that improve the lives of working families across Lake, Porter, Jasper, Newton, and Stark counties. Officials say it's meant for programs that address the challenges facing households who work hard every day yet struggle to afford the basics. United Way Northwest Indiana says it will award grants ranging from $5,000 to $150,000 to eligible nonprofit organizations providing direct services within its 5-county service area. And applications will be accepted through July 31st, 2026, with funding decisions anticipated by September 30th and distributions beginning in October. 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
4: Alicia, just home with a region traffic alert. We still have traffic pretty heavy on the westbound side of 8094 from I-65 over to about Burr Street, but things open up on from there. Earlier crashes have been cleared. We still have some road work going on, slowing things down. US 231 between Hebron and Leroy. Between about County Line Road and Montgomery Street, watch out for slowing traffic in both directions. Also, some road work, State Road 49 near the Kankakee River Bridge between Wheatfield and Coutts. Our traffic hotline is 219-405-7743. Alicia Tassone with the Region Traffic Alert.
5: This is Region News Team meteorologist Matt Wintz with a look at your forecast for Northwest Indiana. A beautiful, beautiful day. It continues. We've got sunshine, low 70s, low humidity, just picture perfect this afternoon. Tonight, high pressure settles in. We'll continue with the clear sky trend, but we'll be cool tonight. Low 50s. Continue to give that AC a rest because we'll be using it next week. Tomorrow, sunshine with increasing clouds. We'll have some showers and thunderstorms that move in at times. Not too widespread. They'll be scattered, but in the afternoon into the evening hours, we will have some storms. I'm not anticipating severe weather with this. We'll be in the upper 70s for highs. We'll do mid to upper 70s once again as we go on into our Thursday with a leftover shower possible. Otherwise, some clouds mixing with sunshine. Friday, a system will be down towards our south. It'll bring some severe weather, perhaps downstate, but for us, maybe some showers off of it. It's just too close to call at this point, so we'll keep rain in the forecast. Mid-70s for highs on Friday, and then that system should head out towards the east, so that would clear us out this weekend. Temperatures would start to rise. We'd get into the 80s on Saturday and well into the 80s on Sunday, and then next week, hot and humid. I've got multiple days in the 90s. High humidity and daily storm chances next week as we lead up towards the 4th of July. Looking hot for the 4th as well, as you'd suspect. I'm meteorologist Matt Wintz for Region News.

0: new star has been added to the Hollywood Walk of Fame, and it belongs to Molly Shannon. She was a star on SNL. I remember her from the movie Superstar with Will Ferrell. It came out in 1999, and it was one of my favorite movies growing up. And Will Ferrell was actually there yesterday when they put in the Walk of Fame star.
1: I was thankful to be a little part of that legendary character that really, I think, Molly Shannon saved Saturday Night Live. I'll say it right there.
0: Wow. High praise. I cried during his speech, probably because I just grew up with that movie, you know, you feel attached to it. But another person who has a star on the Hollywood Walk of Fame, who's a rather recent addition, is Miley Cyrus. Here she is now on C107. We were good.

0: Savage Garden on Z107.1. It is the Region's playlist. I'm Katie Day, and it's about a quarter after 12, so you know what time it is. Happy birthday to several people in the region today. Anessa Abraham in Michigan City is 19 years young. Happy birthday, Anessa. Happy birthday to Caleb Brigg, who is 22 today. Wow, happy birthday, Caleb. Happy birthday to Julie's grandson, Drew H. in Hobart. Happy birthday to Tracy Adams in Lake Village. Happy birthday to Kai's son, Zaxton, who is 4 today in Munster. Enjoy your day, Zaxton. Happy birthday to Joshua Otto in Valparaiso, who's the big 39 today. Ooh, this time next year, he'll be celebrating the 40s, Joshua. Happy birthday to you. Happy birthday to Jill's grandson, Hunter Benetich in Hebron, who is the sweet 16. Watch out, Rhodes. Here Hunter comes. Happy birthday to Angie Klein of Portage. Enjoy your birthday. And last but not least, happy birthday to Angie Kulikowski in Lowell, who is 82 years young today. Now, if you or somebody you know is celebrating a birthday, you can always celebrate with us by finding us on Facebook. Here's how.
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2: 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It brings the heat.
3: Temperatures are going to surge, and as a result, it's going to get hot around here.
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3: 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This is

0: Alicia, to some of the region traffic update, you want to avoid the eastbound side of 8094. A crash just past Broadway has the two right lanes blocked. Traffic is really starting to stack up there all the way back past Klein. Again, eastbound 8094, just past Broadway, two right lanes blocked with a crash. Alicia, to some of the region traffic update.
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These animals often get a bad rep for being dirty or muddy, but they are actually just thinking outside of the box. And it's something you should take note of ahead of fair season. 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

0: I have been very open about the fact that I love pigs. And over the years, I've learned new things that I otherwise wouldn't know about my favorite animal. But what kind of person would I be if I didn't share this piece of knowledge with you? Hey, it's Katie Day, and this is your favorite part of the day. It is time for the Daily Fact. What is the Daily Fact, you might ask? It's a fun bit of information that you can pass along to your friends and coworkers to make conversation. And here it is, the Daily Fact. Did you know that pigs can get sunburned just like we can? It's because their skin is surprisingly similar to human skin, especially the pink or light-colored pigs, making them extra sensitive to the sun's UV rays. That's why pigs love rolling around in the mud, because it masks their skin, kind of like nature's sunscreen, in a way. Plus, it keeps them cool. So the next time that you see a muddy pig, remember, they're not just having fun, they're practicing good skincare. That's your Daily Fact.
1: Indiana Governor Braun this week announced that he's naming Anthony Swinger the new chairman of the Indiana Utility Regulatory Commission, effective immediately. Braun says affordability is his top priority, and he's confident Chairman Swinger will deliver on that priority for Hoosiers. The move comes after the IURC voted last week to approve a $71 million rate hike for AES Indiana customers. On Friday, Braun called the rate hike unacceptable and said his priority is improving affordability for Hoosiers. He called for the state's top ratepayer advocate to ask regulators to reconsider the AES increase. In Portage, the city will hold an information meeting this month on Phase 4 of the Central Avenue Roadway Improvement Project, which would be from just east of County Line Road to the intersection of Brant Street in Portage. The work is to improve safety conditions for pedestrians and motorists and improve stormwater drainage. The meeting is Monday, June 29th, 6 p.m. at Portage City Hall. It will also be live-streamed. The Indiana Department of Environmental Management says grant funding is available for recycling and household hazardous waste collection and disposal. The agency says Indiana counties, municipalities, solid waste management districts, universities, schools, and nonprofit organizations are eligible to submit an application requesting $1,000 to $100,000. IDEM says its Community Recycling Grant Program is accepting applications through June 26th. In Crown Point, the Lake County Health Department invites all county residents to their second annual health and safety fair happening this Sunday, June 28th from 11 a.m. to 2 p.m. at the Lake County Fairgrounds. Organizers say there will be free health screenings, safety demonstrations, backpack and school supply giveaways, and more. Your forecast for the region coming up. I'm Laura Velushko.
2: Alicia, to some of the region traffic update, you want to avoid the eastbound side of 8094. A crash just past Broadway has the two right lanes blocked. Traffic is really starting to stack up there all the way back past Klein. Again, eastbound 8094, just past Broadway, two right lanes blocked with a crash. Alicia, to some of the region traffic update.
1: For Northwest

Indiana, highs in the lower 70s today. North winds 5 to 10 miles per hour. Tonight, partly cloudy, lows in the lower 50s. Northeast winds around 5 miles per hour becoming south overnight. Wednesday, a chance of showers and thunderstorms, highs in the upper 70s. Showers likely with a chance of thunderstorms Wednesday night, lows near 60. Chance of showers and thunderstorms Thursday, highs in the upper 70s inland, mid-70s near the lake. That's your region forecast.

0: A new survey asked Gen Z to describe weddings in one word, and nearly 70% of them said the exact same thing. 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

0: According to a recent survey, nearly 70% of Gen Z would describe weddings with just one word. What do you think that could be?
1: It's a stat attack. Yeah. I can't believe it.
0: Hey, it's Katie Day, and around this time, we take your guesses from our Facebook page. What is the number one word used by Gen Z to describe modern weddings? And we got tons of answers coming in, starting with Judy in Michigan City, who said fire. Kristen in Valparaiso said lit. And you would hope it is, right? After all, it's the best day of your life. But a majority of people got this one right off the bat. Most Gen Zers would actually describe their wedding as expensive if they had to choose one word. In fact, 3 out of 4 respondents say today's wedding culture puts pressure on people to spend more than they want, with travel expenses and destination weddings seeming to top the list of financial headaches. That's why you'll see so many Gen Z adults opt to have a smaller, more intimate celebration with budget-friendly ideas. And it makes sense, okay? Couples want to say I do, not I overdrew.
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2: Voters across New York, Maryland, South Carolina, and Utah are going to the polls today. Much of the national attention is focused on New York, where some Democratic socialists are on the ballot in what many see as a possible look at the political direction of the Democratic Party. The candidates for U.S. House in New York are backed by Democrat socialist Mayor Zoran Mamdani and are focused on issues that include Israel, police reform, and inequality. President Trump says he's agreed to allow the Strait of Hormuz to remain open, but says he could reinstate the blockade if needed. In a post on Truth Social, he said Iran has fully and completely agreed to nuclear inspections. Trump said if they didn't agree to have inspectors in their country, there wouldn't be further negotiations. However, Iran has pushed back and said there are no plans for inspectors to be at enrichment sites. President Trump is in Pennsylvania today to discuss the economy. He'll be speaking just outside of Allentown at the Mack Trucks facility, one of the state's major manufacturing plants. I'm Chris Caraggio.
3: In Michigan City, multiple agencies continue searching today for a juvenile who went missing yesterday in Lake Michigan. Officials say shortly after 5:30 Monday evening, a 911 call came in reporting the juvenile had gone under the water near the Michigan City Lighthouse Pier. First responders began an immediate search of the water, which was complicated by hazardous lake conditions, including 4 to 6 foot waves. Both a beach hazard statement and a small craft advisory were in effect at the time due to strong winds, waves, and dangerous rip currents. Authorities say during the course of the response, 3 divers from the Michigan City Fire Department sustained injuries and were transported to a local hospital. The missing swimmer wasn't found by sunset, and the search resumed this morning. In Crown Point, the fire department says at about 8:40 this morning, they responded to a vehicle versus house in the 300 block of South Main Street. The Crown Point Fire Department says the driver appeared to have a medical emergency causing the incident and was transported to a local hospital. Fire officials say no one was injured in the home, which was occupied, and the condition of the building is being assessed. United Way Northwest Indiana, together with its partners, is mobilizing volunteers to assist residents impacted by recent severe storms. They're calling on community members to join a coordinated cleanup effort this Friday, June 26th, that will focus on helping homeowners and families remove fallen trees, clear debris, and address storm-related property damage. Volunteers with specialized skills, equipment, and experience are especially needed to help accelerate recovery for residents facing significant cleanup challenges. Volunteers are strongly encouraged to register in advance through United Way Northwest Indiana's Volunteer Resource Center. Detailed instructions, safety information, and project assignments will be provided prior to arrival and again on site. We've shared more information on the Region News Team Facebook.

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0: For Northwest Indiana, mostly sunny this afternoon with highs in the low 70s. We'll drop into the low 50s tonight under partly cloudy skies. Mostly sunny again on Wednesday with highs in the upper 70s. There's a slight chance of thunderstorms in the afternoon. Showers and storms continue Wednesday night with lows around 60. Upper 70s again on Thursday with partly sunny skies and another slight chance of storms in the afternoon. Friday, partly sunny with a chance of showers. Highs in the mid 70s. We'll be near 80 on Saturday with mostly sunny skies. That's your region forecast.

If you are celebrating Prime Day today, my best of luck to you. It is going to be a battle to get everything you need while Prime Day lasts. Thankfully, we have a few days of retail therapy on the horizon, but the biggest Prime Day deals, Apple AirPods Pro 3, you got a Flex Breeze fan. It was $200. It's now like half the price. And of course, the Roomba vacuum and mop is 56% off today. So tons of Prime Day deals. And don't forget those Stanley tumblers, a rare 50% off as well.

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You're listening to the Regions Playlist. It is Z1071. You just heard Alanis Morissette. I'm Katie Day, and hopefully this spares you from the inevitable social media scroll later today. It's that viral spiral. Now we're in this cycle. Big trade in the NBA. The Milwaukee Bucks have traded two-time MVP Giannis Antetokounmpo to the Miami Heat. It's all part of a blockbuster NBA deal in order for the Bucks to receive three first-round picks in the NBA draft, which begins tonight at 7 o'clock on ABC and ESPN. Based on the local Facebook groups in the region, we've known for a few months now that it's going to be a bad tick season, but they're taking a bigger bite than we could have anticipated. CDC data shows that ER visits for tick bites are at the highest rate in the Midwest since 2017. Officials blame warmer weather, more humid summers, and shorter winters, allowing the ticks to survive longer. And as Brad Paisley said, sometimes you just have to. Check you for ticks. You just have to have someone check you for ticks. And don't be shy about it, okay? Anytime I feel something move on my legs lately, especially when I'm taking my dog outside to go to the bathroom, I swear it's a tick. But don't panic.

0: just have someone check you real quick. Country star Bailey Zimmerman is facing some legal trouble right now after being charged with felony criminal damage to property and a misdemeanor count of falsely obtaining services following an alleged incident at a New Mexico hotel. Now, authorities are claiming that Bailey Zimmerman caused over $16,000 worth of damage to his hotel room. An arrest warrant was issued last week, and this alleged hotel incident happened the same night that Bailey Zimmerman abruptly canceled his Albuquerque, New Mexico concert, telling fans that he was, quote, too sick to perform. It has some region country fans concerned, considering that he's supposed to be performing here in Northwest Indiana next month. And the Chicago Bears are still contemplating their next move here. Illinois is trying to pull the bait and switch, though. The Bears agreed to move forward with planning a new stadium in Hammond just a few weeks ago. And although that seems like a done deal, last night we found out that two new suitors in Illinois have stepped up to pitch themselves as future homes for the new Bears stadium. So who knows what the Bears will decide, though every day that goes by, another day of wasted time. It went viral and we spiraled right here on Z107.1.
1: President Trump has ordered two aging Indiana coal plants to keep operating through mid-September. The order was made to minimize energy costs and prevent blackouts from peak summer demand, according to the administration. NIPSCO was going to shut down the coal-powered F.B. Coley and R.M. Schaefer plants in December 2025, but both have been forced to remain open. In Indianapolis, a woman's jury trial in connection with her daughter's death is underway in Marion Superior Court. Tony McClure is charged with murder, criminal confinement and battery of a person under 14 after the 2024 death of her five-year-old daughter, Kinsley Welty. McClure appeared in court for the first day of her trial on Monday. Her then-boyfriend, Ryan Smith, and her mother, Tammy Halsey, are also charged in connection with Welty's death. Both have taken plea deals and will testify against McClure during this trial. The NFL on Monday announced training camp reporting dates and locations for all 32 teams. The Indianapolis Colts will have rookies report to Westfield on July 27th, with veterans arriving the next day. Indianapolis is also visiting the New England Patriots and hosting the Atlanta Falcons for joint practices. The Bulls are making deals ahead of tonight's NBA draft. Chicago received center Nick Claxton from the Brooklyn Nets in a three-team deal also involving the Minnesota Timberwolves. The Bulls currently hold the 4th and 15th picks in the draft. Your forecast is coming up next. I'm Jamie Foster with the Region News Team. For Northwest Indiana, lots of sunshine today with highs in the low 70s. Partly cloudy overnight tonight with temperatures falling into the low 50s. We'll be in the upper 70s on Wednesday with mostly sunny skies and a slight chance of thunderstorms late in the day. Showers and storms continue Wednesday night with lows around 60. Upper 70s again on Thursday with partly sunny skies. Showers are likely on Friday with highs in the mid 70s. Saturday, mostly sunny with highs approaching 80. That's your region forecast. Z1.

you've been in the market for a new car, yet you can't really seem to find anything in your budget? Many people are finding out that they might be priced out of a new vehicle, but is that price tag likely to drop?

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0: Alzheimer's Association of Northwest Indiana will host three Walk to End Alzheimer's events this fall. 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

0: Have you been looking at new cars lately? Maybe feeling like you'll never be able to meet the price they're asking for? You're not alone in this. It's Katie on Z107, and a new report finds that the average new vehicle now costs about $50,000. And while used cars are cheaper, it's definitely not the prices that we got our first car for back in the day. Now used cars are on average priced at nearly $27,000. I remember I bought my first ever new car about 3 years ago now. I was living in New York at the time, and those prices in New York were astronomical compared to the ones you see here in Indiana today. But a used car was like $4,000 off of the price of a new one, and that one comes with a warranty. So I kind of felt like I needed to dish out more money for the purchase to make the most sense. And if you're wondering, like many of us are, how cars got to be so expensive, it has to do with many of the automakers. They've started to drop their lower priced models to focus on higher profit trucks, SUVs, and luxury vehicles instead, which is really bad news for us poor folks who still need to get to and from work. Industry analysts predict that cars priced at $25,000 or less may soon be removed from the market altogether. I guess that means my next mode of transportation will likely be an e-bike.
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2: President Trump is once again warning Iran against obtaining a nuclear weapon as negotiations continue between the two countries. Arriving in Pennsylvania this afternoon, he told reporters, "You want to see trouble? Let them have a nuclear weapon."
3: "We're doing very well with Iran. They've been decimated, and we're making a deal with them, and we'll see how that all goes."
2: Earlier today, in a Truth Social post, Trump said Iran has fully and completely agreed to nuclear inspections. However, Iran has pushed back and said there are no plans for inspectors to be in enrichment sites, while Trump called those claims false statements. He also said he's agreed to allow the Strait of Hormuz to remain open, but said he could reinstate the blockade if needed. Key primary races are taking place in several states today. Much of the national attention is focused on New York, where some Democratic socialists are on the ballot in what many see as a possible look at the political direction of the party. Voters are also hitting the polls in Maryland, Utah, and South Carolina. I'm Chris Caraggio.
4: The Indiana Department of Homeland Security encourages residents to be on the lookout for home repair scams. They say you should be cautious of contractors who show up uninvited, pressure you to make a quick decision, demand large upfront payments, or claim to be working with a government agency without proof. Officials say before hiring anyone, research the company, verify licenses and insurance, get a written contract, and never pay the full amount before work begins. Taking a few extra steps can help protect your home, your finances, and your recovery. If you suspect a scam, you're encouraged to contact the Indiana Attorney General's office. We've shared more information on the Region News Team Facebook page. In Hobart, the city says they've received 4.5 inches of rain in the last week and over 12 inches in the last 30 days. With more rainfall expected this week, officials say crews are working to minimize flooding in low-lying areas across the city. They encourage residents to use caution when traveling and never drive through flooded roadways. They also ask you to report areas of flooding, which helps officials track conditions and prioritize response efforts.

0: reports. We've shared more information on our Facebook page. In Valparaiso, the city says crews are making improvements to several railroad crossings on the south side of downtown this week. Drivers can expect closures at the crossings on Axe Avenue, Washington Street, and Lafayette Street. In LaPorte, officials say the railroad crossing at Boston Street is closed for maintenance by Norfolk Southern. Work is expected to continue through this Friday, June 26th, weather permitting. Your forecast is coming up next. I'm Jamie Foster with the Region News Team.
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0: For Northwest Indiana, mostly sunny this afternoon with highs in the low 70s. We'll drop into the low 50s tonight under partly cloudy skies. Mostly sunny again on Wednesday with highs in the upper 70s. There's a slight chance of thunderstorms in the afternoon. Showers and storms continue Wednesday night with lows around 60. Upper 70s again on Thursday with partly sunny skies and another slight chance of storms in the afternoon. Friday, partly sunny with a chance of showers, highs in the mid 70s. We'll be near 80 on Saturday with mostly sunny skies. That's your region forecast.

Bruno Mars on Z1071. It's the Regents playlist. I'm Katie, and if you're looking for something fun to do tonight, Bingo's going to turn into Singo at Running Vines Winery in downtown Chesterton. It's located on Broadway Avenue, and the Z107 team's going to be out there starting at 7 p.m. for your chance to win tickets to see some of the best concerts at the Porter County Fair. So make sure that you're there or be square. 7 o'clock tonight at Running Vines Winery in downtown Chesterton. You should see the

a great song, an upbeat one for a Tuesday on Z1071. I'm Katie, and researchers say Tuesday can be the most difficult day of the week to get through. That's why we help you kickstart your day at work.

0: Our question of the day is up on Facebook at Z1071. Today's question is, what is the best intro to any song ever? 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And what would you do with unlimited PTO? Daydream, for starters, but would you actually use it? Turns out this act of kindness by your employer might be a form of reverse psychology.
1: Stuck in traffic on the Borman, backup on Dickey Road, construction on the toll road.
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0: Have you ever worked for an employer who claimed to give you unlimited PTO? Sounds like the coolest boss ever, unless you're an overthinker like me. It's Katie on Z107, and even if your PTO is unlimited, you might ask yourself the question, is the boss still counting up the days I choose to be off? Is there a chance that I could be perceived as less than hardworking? It's something that I would definitely spin out about, but it's not just a fear of mine. It's something that many people think about when they have the privilege of taking unlimited PTO. And it's because we're our own worst critic, okay? Research shows that unlimited PTO tends to influence employees to lean more on the conservative side when it comes to time off. But remember, unlimited PTO only works in your favor if you actually take it.
1: President Trump has ordered two aging Indiana coal plants to keep operating through mid-September. The order was made to minimize energy costs and prevent blackouts from peak summer demand, according to the administration. NIPSCO was going to shut down the coal-powered F.B. Coley and R.M. Schaefer plants in December 2025, but both have been forced to remain open. In Indianapolis, a woman's jury trial in connection with her daughter's death is underway in Marion Superior Court. Tony McClure is charged with murder, criminal confinement and battery of a person under 14 after the 2024 death of her 5-year-old daughter, Kinsley Welty. McClure appeared in court for the first day.

of her trial on Monday. Her then-boyfriend, Ryan Smith, and her mother, Tammy Halsey, are also charged in connection with Welty's death. Both have taken plea deals and will testify against McClure during this trial. The NFL on Monday announced training camp reporting dates and locations for all 32 teams. The Indianapolis Colts will have rookies report to Westfield on July 27th, with veterans arriving the next day. Indianapolis is also visiting the New England Patriots and hosting the Atlanta Falcons for joint practices. The Bulls are making deals ahead of tonight's NBA draft. Chicago received center Nick Claxton from the Brooklyn Nets in a three-team deal also involving the Minnesota Timberwolves. The Bulls currently hold the 4th and 15th picks in the draft. Your forecast is coming up next. I'm Jamie Foster with the Region News Team. For Northwest Indiana, mostly sunny this afternoon with highs in the low 70s. We'll drop into the low 50s tonight under partly cloudy skies. Mostly sunny again on Wednesday with highs in the upper 70s. There's a slight chance of thunderstorms in the afternoon. Showers and storms continue Wednesday night with lows around 60. Upper 70s again on Thursday with partly sunny skies and another slight chance of storms in the afternoon. Friday, partly sunny with a chance of showers. Highs in the mid 70s. We'll be near 80 on Saturday with mostly sunny skies. That's your region forecast.

0: Teddy Swims on the Regions playlist. It is the 107.1. I'm Katie, and our question of the day up on Facebook. Feel free to join the conversation there. Today's question is, what is the best intro to any song ever? We're going to get you reignited here for your afternoon on the way next.
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0: 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I'm Katie Day.
1: And the question of the day is up on Facebook. Feel free to join the conversation there. Today's question is, what is the best intro to any song ever? And we got tons of answers coming in to kickstart our Tuesday. Tori in Hammond said the best intro to any song ever has got to be Michael Jackson's Billie Jean. You know the true meaning of that song, right? It tells the story of an obsessed fan who falsely claims that the narrator is the father of her newborn son. But it's not truly about a single real person. I guess Billie Jean is meant to represent a composite of many different people that he encountered over the years. But that is a great song and gets you fired up for sure. Nicole in Crown Point said, how about you gimme some ABBA? That is one of my favorite songs to hear at a wedding. Gets me on the dance floor immediately. What is the best intro to any song ever? This is a classic. Renee and Munster, I am so glad you said this one. From Shania Twain.
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1: 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I mean, that is how much the song gets me going. What is the best intro to any song ever? 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
2: Several key primary races are being voted on today in New York, Maryland, and Utah. In New York, a couple of Democratic Socialists are on the ballot in what many see as a possible look at the political direction of the party. The candidates for U.S. House in New York are backed by Democrat Socialist Mayor Zoran Mamdani and are focused on issues that include Israel, police reform, and inequality. Voters in South Carolina are also heading to the polls today in runoff elections for governor and the U.S. House. President Trump is renewing his warning to Iran against obtaining a nuclear weapon as the two countries continue to negotiate. Arriving in Pennsylvania this afternoon, Trump told reporters, "You want to see trouble? Let them have a nuclear weapon." Earlier today, in a Truth Social post, he said Iran has fully and completely agreed to nuclear inspections. However, Iran has pushed back on that and said there are no plans for inspectors to be at enrichment sites. Trump called their claims false statements. He also said he'll allow the Strait of Hormuz to remain open, but could reinstate the blockade if needed. I'm Chris Caraggio.
3: In Merrillville, the Red Cross shelter at the Lincoln Community Center has been relocated to Pierce Middle School. Officials say the new location is more convenient for those affected by the tornadoes and severe weather across Lake County. Since the onset of severe weather, the Indiana region of the American Red Cross has provided more than 240 overnight stays to impacted individuals. Officials say those arriving at a Red Cross shelter should bring essential items for each member of their family and pets. We've shared more information on the Region News Team Facebook page. In Hobart, officers began training today with their newly formed Marine Unit. The department says the new unit is designed to respond to incidents on Lake George, including assisting boaters in distress, addressing safety violations, and responding to concerns like speeding. Police say the

0: vessel was acquired through a donation from Progressive Insurance, and funding from Canadian National Railway Company grants was used to bring the boat into operational service. Hobart police say the Indiana Department of Natural Resources is assisting with the training. The South Shore Line says kids ride free next week, June 29th through the 30th, during Kids Ride Free Week. Up to three children ages 13 and under can ride free with each paid adult on all South Shore Line trains. Officials say it's the perfect time to explore the South Shore together by rail, whether you want to head to the city or the lakefront. For the Region News Team, I'm Jamie Foster. 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
2: Alicia Tissot with the Region Traffic Update. Traffic jammed as usual westbound 8094 through the I-65 corridor. You're going to be slowing down past Ripley Street and continuing all the way to Kennedy Avenue. We also have something going on the northbound side of I-65 just north of State Road 10 in the Roselawn area. We've got traffic coming to a crawl there near the rest area along northbound I-65, again just north of State Road 10. So be careful in that area for stopping traffic. 219-405-7743 is our hotline. Alicia Tissot with a region traffic alert.
0: For Northwest Indiana, mostly sunny this afternoon with highs in the low 70s. We'll drop into the low 50s tonight under partly cloudy skies. Mostly sunny again on Wednesday with highs in the upper 70s. There's a slight chance of thunderstorms in the afternoon. Showers and storms continue Wednesday night with lows around 60. Upper 70s again on Thursday with partly sunny skies and another slight chance of storms in the afternoon. Friday, partly sunny with a chance of showers. Highs in the mid 70s. We'll be near 80 on Saturday with mostly sunny skies. That's your region forecast.

0: There's Blind Melon on the playlist, Z107. No rain today, so enjoy it. It's a beautiful day. And then we do have rain chances tomorrow, Thursday, and Friday. Saturday looks great. If you're like me and the heat and humidity is not your friend, really enjoy this week, because next week we are ramping up the heat. I heard Matt Wentz say earlier it's going to be really, really sticky, really muggy, and going to be hot all the way through the 4th of July, which is typical. We knew this nice, comfortable weather wouldn't last long. I just don't know how anybody can bear the humidity where you step outside and you can't even take a breath. I just can't do it. So definitely soaking in the cooler temps this week. Unfortunately, rain chances again for the rest of the week. Music on the way to get you through your workday. Marshmallow and the Jonas Brothers, Lenny Kravitz and Alicia Keys, all coming up on the Z.
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Friday, Katie is going to be out at Bubbles Ice Cream Parlor in Michigan City on Cool Spring Avenue from noon to 2. You can win Bubbles gift certificates, super cool color-changing cups, hoodies, and t-shirts, and choose from 32 flavors of hand-scooped ice cream, Dole Whips, and grab-and-go treats. Sounds like a blast. You just got to make sure it doesn't rain on Friday from noon to 2. Here's Alicia Keys.

0: Governor Braun announced yesterday that he's naming Anthony Swinger the new chairman of the Indiana Utility Regulatory Commission, effective immediately. Braun says affordability is his top priority, and he's confident Chairman Swinger will deliver on that priority for Hoosiers. The move comes after the IURC voted last week to approve a $71 million rate hike for AES Indiana customers. On Friday, Braun called the rate hike unacceptable and said his priority is improving affordability for Hoosiers. He called for the state's top ratepayer advocate to ask regulators to reconsider the AES increase. A federal judge is blocking a Trump administration effort allowing five states to restrict certain food purchases with SNAP benefits. The ruling found the Agriculture Department lacked authority to approve waivers for pilot programs in Colorado, Iowa, Nebraska, Tennessee, and West Virginia. The plan would have allowed bans on items like sugary drinks and candy, supported by Health and Human Services Secretary Robert F. Kennedy Jr. and Agriculture Secretary Brooke Rollins. New research suggests people who exercise and take in more protein than the minimal amount recommended have a higher chance for better long-term health. The University of Cambridge published findings in the Frontiers in Nutrition, arguing current recommendations are geared to preventing deficiency, but not helping people achieve the best possible long-term quality of life. Author of the study, Dr. Chris McDonald, says high-intensity exercise and high-protein diets are less about having a beach body and more about being able to lift up, play with, and even remember your grandchildren thanks to a strong and resilient body and mind. For the Region News Team, I'm Jamie Foster. Your forecast is coming up next.
1: Alicia Tassone with the Region Traffic Update. Traffic moving smoothly again.

0: on the northbound side of I-65 north of State Road 10 in the Roselawn area. We still have traffic jammed up, though, on the westbound side of 80-94 through the I-65 corridor and continuing all the way over to Kennedy Avenue. Now we have a crash on the westbound side of 80-94 just past Ripley Street as well. So be careful there for slowing traffic westbound 80-94 between the toll road and Ripley. Watch out for the work zone slowdowns on Klein Avenue southbound all the way down from Chicago Avenue to 15th Avenue down to one lane. 219-405-7743 is our hotline. Alicia Tassone with a region traffic update.
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2: For Northwest Indiana, mostly sunny this afternoon with highs in the low 70s. We'll drop into the low 50s tonight under partly cloudy skies. Mostly sunny again on Wednesday with highs in the upper 70s. There's a slight chance of thunderstorms in the afternoon. Showers and storms continue Wednesday night with lows around 60, upper 70s. Again on Thursday with partly sunny skies and another slight chance of storms in the afternoon. Friday, partly sunny with a chance of showers, highs in the mid-70s. We'll be near 80 on Saturday with mostly sunny skies. That's your region forecast. C-100.

0: 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Find us over on our Facebook page today. A random Tuesday question. I want you to tell me something that is weird or annoying that's wrong with your car. You know, not something serious, but something that's just kind of annoying that is wrong with your car. For example, I have two things. If somebody is riding in the back seat on the driver's side, they can't get out. I can open the door from the outside. They just can't open it from the inside. Second thing is some weird electrical thing, I think, with the car, but it only affects the door open warning. And it's my door, the driver's door. Every once in a while, randomly, the warning door open warning comes on. The lights go on in the car, in the inside of the car, but the door's not open. And I just hit the lock button and it turns off. The lights turn off, the warning goes away. The weirdest thing. So tell me something weird or annoying that is wrong with your car. If we were talking about my old car, we'd be talking about more things that were wrong with it than were not wrong with it. But only got a few weird things with this one. We just, you know, put up with it. Music on the way from Nelly Furtado and Ed Sheeran. Coming up on the Z.
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There's Ed Sheeran with Perfect on the playlist, Z107. He's performing at Soldier Field this weekend. Olivia Rodrigo announcing her inaugural Daisy Chain Fields Festival, which will include an all-female lineup, including Chapel Rome, Doechii, Cat's Eye, Stevie Nicks, Sarah McLachlan, and more. She said 100% of the net proceeds will go to charities dedicated to advancing and advocating for women and girls. The festival will take place in Irvine, California on August 29th. Pre-sale tickets set for this Wednesday.

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You bought a new car and your career's really taking off. It's like we never even happened, baby. What the f*** is up with that? And good for you, it's like you never even met me. You remember when you

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1: President Trump is once again warning Iran against obtaining a nuclear weapon as negotiations continue between the two countries. Arriving in Pennsylvania this afternoon, he told reporters, "You want to see trouble? Let them have a nuclear weapon.
2: We're doing very well with Iran. They've been decimated, and we're making a deal with them, and we'll see how that all goes."
1: Earlier today, in a Truth Social post, Trump said Iran has fully and completely agreed to nuclear inspections. However, Iran has pushed back and said there are no plans for inspectors to be in enrichment sites, while Trump called those claims false statements. He also said he's agreed to allow the Strait of Hormuz to remain open, but said he could reinstate the blockade if needed. Key primary races are taking place in several states today. Much of the national attention is focused on New York, where some Democratic socialists are on the ballot in what many see as a possible look at the political direction of the party. Voters are also hitting the polls in Maryland, Utah, and South Carolina. I'm Chris Caraggio.
3: The town of Merrillville and the Legacy Foundation have partnered to establish the Merrillville Emergency Response Fund. It's a secure way for individuals, businesses, and organizations to support local recovery efforts following the June 11th tornado. Donations can be made online, and all funds go directly to Merrillville residents, helping them recover and rebuild. We've shared more information on the Region News Team Facebook page. United Way Northwest Indiana recently announced the launch of its 2026 Community Impact Grant Program, an initiative designed to fund innovative solutions that improve the lives of working families across Lake, Porter, Jasper, Newton, and Stark counties. It's meant for programs that address the challenges facing households who work hard every day yet struggle to afford the basics. United Way Northwest Indiana says it will award grants ranging from $5,000 to $150,000 to eligible nonprofit organizations providing direct services within its five-county service area. Applications will be accepted through July 31st, with funding decisions anticipated by September 30th and distributions beginning in October. In Porter County, Indiana Dunes Tourism, together with local partners, is launching an Indiana Dunes Arts and Culture Trail. Each location will feature a commissioned sand and steel themed postcard, and visitors can collect one at each location by downloading the Indiana Dunes Tourism app and digitally checking in. The trail officially launches during the Valparaiso Sand and Steel Art Fest this Saturday, June 27th. At launch, the trail will highlight 14 arts and culture organizations. The postcards feature artwork from regional artists. 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I'm Jamie Foster with the Region News Team.
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5: Checking in on the road, southbound side of I-65. Be careful, we've got traffic jamming up just off of 8094 coming to a crawl south of Ridge Road, southbound I-65. Delays along 8094 westbound due to a crash just past Ripley Street. That's backing things up onto the ramps at the toll road interchange, and traffic backed up on I-94 across the toll road. And then westbound delays continue between about Central Avenue and Kennedy. The usual delays there on the westbound Borman. Eastbound slowdowns start on the Illinois side, and on and off delays all the way past Klein Avenue before things start to pick back up again. Southbound side of Klein going to be hitting the brakes with the road work down from Columbus Drive to 15th Avenue down to one lane. Something going on Indianapolis Boulevard southbound, and not sure if it's a train or road work or both. South between 152nd all the way down to 165th. Traffic is jammed there. Tips are letting us know we have a crash westbound side of US 30 near Marsh Street near the Harley-Davidson in Velpo. Westbound side of 30 is really stacked up there. Traffic is getting by on the right side, according to the tipster, but backed up westbound side of US 30, well back past State Road 2, and traffic coming from Route 2 and from Horse Prairie onto US 30, also very backed up. 219-405-7743 is our traffic hotline. Only call when safe to do so. Leisha Tassone, Region News Team Traffic.
3: For Northwest Indiana, lots of sunshine today with highs in the low 70s. Partly cloudy overnight tonight with temperatures falling into the low 50s. We'll be in the upper 70s on Wednesday with mostly sunny skies and a slight chance of thunderstorms late in the day. Showers and storms continue Wednesday night with lows around 60. Upper 70s again on Thursday with partly sunny skies. Showers are likely on Friday with highs in the mid 70s. Saturday, mostly sunny with highs approaching 80. That's your region forecast.

0: A fantastic Tuesday. It is car cruise afternoon, evening in Crown Point. It's at Wittenberg Village today, already going on until 8 o'clock. You can bring out your classic car or go admire the classic cars in Crown Point. I saw this when I was looking online with the National Weather Service and their Storm Prediction Center putting out this list of preliminary tornado reports this year, and Illinois has by far the most tornadoes reported this year, 196 already. That is insane. Confirmed tornadoes. Mississippi, 83. Missouri, 76. And there we are at Indiana, number 4 on the list, most tornado reports this year with 70. And let's hope that is where the number ends.
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Ex-Ambassadors Z107. Tell me something weird or annoying that is wrong with your car on our Facebook. Jeannie says it does not have an automatic trunk open close on my key fob and I can barely reach to pull it because I'm so short. It's so annoying. I feel your short person problems, Jeannie. Kathy says my first car had a hole in the floorboard and one time I drove through a water puddle, came up through the hole into my lap. The buzzer for the seatbelt came on and wouldn't stop until it dried out. After that, every time it rained, the buzzer went off. Tell me something weird or annoying.

In Michigan City, multiple agencies continue searching today for a juvenile who went missing yesterday in Lake Michigan. Officials say shortly after 5:30 Monday evening, a 911 call came in reporting the juvenile had gone under the water near the Michigan City Lighthouse Pier. First responders

0: Began an immediate search of the water, which was complicated by hazardous lake conditions, including 4 to 6 foot waves. Both a beach hazard statement and a small craft advisory were in effect at the time due to strong winds, waves, and dangerous rip currents. Authorities say during the course of the response, 3 divers from the Michigan City Fire Department sustained injuries and were transported to a local hospital. The missing swimmer wasn't found by sunset, and the search resumed this morning. In Crown Point, the fire department says at about 8:40 this morning, they responded to a vehicle versus house in the 300 block of South Main Street. The Crown Point Fire Department says the driver appeared to have a medical emergency causing the incident and was transported to a local hospital. Fire officials say no one was injured in the home, which was occupied, and the condition of the building is being assessed. United Way Northwest Indiana, together with its partners, is mobilizing volunteers to assist residents impacted by recent severe storms. They're calling on community members to join a coordinated cleanup effort this Friday, June 26th, that will focus on helping homeowners and families remove fallen trees, clear debris, and address storm-related property damage. Volunteers with specialized skills, equipment, and experience are especially needed to help accelerate recovery for residents facing significant cleanup challenges. Volunteers are strongly encouraged to register in advance through United Way Northwest Indiana's Volunteer Resource Center. Detailed instructions, safety information, and project assignments will be provided prior to arrival and again on site. We've shared more information on the Region News Team Facebook page. 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I'm Jamie Foster with the Region News Team.
1: Checking in on the roads, westbound side of 8094, we still have that crash just past Ripley that is backing things up around onto the ramps from the toll road there, westbound and eastbound. You're trying to merge onto the westbound side of 8094, that ramp all jammed up. And then westbound 8094 delays from I-65 continuing towards Kennedy Avenue. Eastbound slowdowns mainly on the Illinois side. Things open up once you get past Calumet Avenue. Everything looking okay again along I-65, US 30. The crash looks like it's been cleared in Velpo near Marsh Street, so things starting to move there again. Just usual heavy traffic along US 30 between Merrillville and Sherrillville, especially near the mall, and then continuing light to light all the way through the Sherrillville area. Just watch out for heavy volume. Delays along southbound Klein Avenue, again from north of the toll road down to just south of 15th Avenue. We've got things down to one lane, and then also watch out for some slowdowns along the northbound side of Klein through that stretch as well. Eastbound side of the Indiana toll road, it looks like we've got some road work going on at the Klein Avenue Bridge, and it's backing things up southbound side of the Indiana toll road. 219-405-7743 is our hotline. Only call when safe to do so. Alicia Tassone, Region News Team Traffic.
0: For Northwest Indiana, mostly sunny this afternoon with highs in the low 70s. We'll drop into the low 50s tonight under partly cloudy skies. Mostly sunny again on Wednesday with highs in the upper 70s. There's a slight chance of thunderstorms in the afternoon. Showers and storms continue Wednesday night with lows around 60. Upper 70s again on Thursday with partly sunny skies and another slight chance of storms in the afternoon. Friday, partly sunny with a chance of showers. Highs in the mid 70s. We'll be near 80 on Saturday with mostly sunny skies. That's your region forecast.

0: 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St. John at the Midwest Training Ice Center on White Oak Avenue, and then in Merrillville on Broadway at Hidden Lake. And that's those locations for tomorrow. Also, some information from Merrillville. United Way, Northwest Indiana, in partnership with the Legacy Foundation, American Red Cross, Salvation Army, mobilizing volunteers to assist residents impacted by the storms, calling on community members to join a coordinated cleanup effort that is taking place this Friday, June 26th. That will focus on helping homeowners remove fallen trees, clear debris, and address storm-related property damage. Volunteers with specialized skills, equipment, and experience especially needed. Those who know how to operate chainsaws, etc., contractors and skilled tradespeople, and truck and trailer owners. And it's going to be taking place, volunteer check-in at 8 a.m., 6121 Cleveland Street in Merrillville. And you check in there and they'll let you know where you can go. And that is on Friday. We have that information posted up at the Region News Team Facebook page.
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There's the Black Eyed Peas on the playlist, Z107. We really got to get the rain out of the forecast for Friday. Curry Motors Ford DeVelpo Cruise Night taking place from 5 to 7:30. Our very own Mike Summers, the Mullet Man, will be out there from 5 to 7 at the corner of Lincoln Way and Roosevelt, the old 3D lot in Velpo. All makes and models welcome, and food and drinks will be available. So got to get the rain out of the forecast. We've got those details on the way to check on the roads at 5. Here's Adele.

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2: We're just hours away from the first polls closing in several key primary races today. Voters in New York, Maryland, Utah, and South Carolina are deciding primary races for the U.S. House and governor. In New York, a couple of Democratic socialists are on the ballot for the U.S. House in what many see as a possible look at the political direction of the party. Meanwhile, President Trump is endorsing both Republican contenders in the primary runoff for South Carolina governor. President Trump has warned Iran once again against obtaining a nuclear weapon as negotiations continue between the two countries. Earlier today, in a Truth Social post, Trump said Iran has fully and completely agreed to nuclear inspections. Iran has disputed that claim. A flood threat may impact millions across the central and southern U.S. this week. A level 2 out of 4 flash flood risk is in place across Kansas, Oklahoma, and northern Texas today as thunderstorms and heavy rain are set to hit the region. The threat will be expanding into parts of Arkansas and Mississippi as the week moves on. I'm Chris Caraggio.
3: The town of Merrillville and the Legacy Foundation have partnered to establish the Merrillville Emergency Response Fund. It's a secure way for individuals, businesses, and organizations to support local recovery efforts following the June 11th tornado. Donations can be made online, and all funds go directly to Merrillville residents, helping them recover and rebuild. We've shared more information on the Region News Team Facebook page. United Way Northwest Indiana recently announced the launch of its 2026 Community Impact Grant Program, an initiative designed to fund innovative solutions that improve the lives of working families across Lake, Porter, Jasper, Newton, and Stark counties. It's meant for programs that address the challenges facing households who work hard every day yet struggle to afford the basics. United Way Northwest Indiana says it will award grants ranging from $5,000 to $150,000 to eligible nonprofit organizations providing direct services within its 5-county service area. Applications will be accepted through July 31st, with funding decisions anticipated by September 30th and distributions beginning in October. In Porter County, Indiana Dunes Tourism, together with local partners, is launching an Indiana Dunes Arts and Culture Trail. Each location will feature a commissioned sand and steel themed postcard, and visitors can collect one at each location by downloading the Indiana Dunes Tourism app and digitally checking in. The trail officially launches during the Valparaiso Sand and Steel Art Fest this Saturday, June 27th. At launch, the trail will highlight 14 arts and culture organizations. The postcards feature artwork from regional artists. 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I'm Jamie Foster with the Region News Team.
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6: Checking in on the roads westbound side of 8094, hitting the brakes, approaching I-65, continuing over towards Kennedy Avenue. The usual slowdowns there. Eastbound delays start right around the state line, opens up once you get past Indianapolis Boulevard. I-65 looking okay through the region. We still have slowdowns, though, trying to merge on to the westbound side of 8094. Southbound side of Klein Avenue hitting the brakes all the way down from Chicago Avenue to just south of 15th Avenue, down to one lane, heavy traffic. Also some northbound Klein delays in the area as well. We've got some slowdowns on Indianapolis Boulevard. It looks like a train may be blocking the tracks north of 165th. Traffic Indianapolis Boulevard, especially southbound, is really stacked up all the way back past the toll road to 152nd Street. Eastbound side of 30 jammed up at the state line. We also have some delays, especially westbound in the Schererville area, approaching 41, and heavy traffic near Merrillville from Taft Street towards the area of the mall. And it looks like we have a closure along Taft Street, Cleveland, at 61st Avenue in the Merrillville area. We're seeing a closure being reported there. So just be careful as you're headed towards that intersection in case you may have to turn around or seek an alternate. 219-405-7743 is our traffic hotline. Only call when safe to do so. Alicia Tassone, Region News Team Traffic.
3: For Northwest Indiana, mostly sunny this afternoon with highs in the low 70s. We'll drop into the low 50s tonight under partly cloudy skies. Mostly sunny again on Wednesday with highs in the upper 70s. There's a slight chance of thunderstorms in the afternoon. Showers and storms continue.

continue Wednesday night with lows around 60, upper 70s again on Thursday with partly sunny skies and another slight chance of storms in the afternoon. Friday, partly sunny with a chance of showers, highs in the mid-70s. We'll be near 80 on Saturday with mostly sunny skies. That's your region forecast.

0: There's Madonna, whose new album, Confessions 2, comes out next Friday, July 3rd. It's Z107 as we get you through your ride home. Madonna did a recent interview saying that she and Universal Pictures, the studio that was planning to make her biopic, couldn't agree on the film's budget. She argued that her life story is too big to tell on a small budget, and the studio wasn't willing to spend what she felt the project required, so it is not going to happen. Bummer. What is going to happen, though, is the R-Ride's Northern Indiana Cruisers Cruisin' for Critters Car, Truck, Bike, and Rat Rod Show. It is back this Saturday from 9 a.m. to 2 p.m. Weather looking great. Outside Pav's Restaurant on Main Street in Hebron. 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
1: 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It brings the heat.
2: Temperatures are going to surge, and as a result, it's going to get hot around here.
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0: Alicia DeSome with a region traffic alert. It looks like we have a crash through the work zone on the westbound side of I-94, where it's already down to two lanes there, just past 421. Past County Line Road is where the crash is at. Traffic backed up past 421, according to our tipster Kathy, who called in to let us know. So be careful of the westbound side of I-94. Things may be going down to one lane there with the crash westbound past US 421. Alicia DeSome with a region traffic alert.
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Yeah, that is how I'm going to be next week when the humidity kicks in. Breathless. It's the Coors on the playlist. Z107. Movie night tonight in Central Park Plaza in Valpo. Great weather for that. Lilo and Stitch is the movie they're showing tonight. The pre-movie fun begins at 5:30. The movie starts at 7 o'clock tonight.

The Trump administration has ordered two Indiana coal plants, including one in northwest Indiana, to remain operational through mid-September. The U.S. Energy Department says the emergency orders were issued to minimize energy costs and prevent blackouts from peak summer demand for electricity. The coal-powered R.M. Schaefer Generating Station in Jasper County and F.B. Coley Generating Station in Warrick County were scheduled to be retired this past December, but the plants have remained online through federal orders. Keeping the generation stations open is placing unnecessary costs on Hoosier taxpayers. That's the gist of a letter sent

0: by Representative Frank Mervan to the U.S. Department of Energy, opposing the emergency order forcing NIPSCO to maintain operations at the Schahfer plant in Wheatfield. Mervan says keeping the plant open has already come with exorbitant costs, with NIPSCO estimating losses at more than $11 million. He says this action is not beneficial and will only continue to drive up energy costs for families and businesses throughout Northwest Indiana. Mervan calls on the Department of Energy to reverse the order. In Indianapolis, a woman's jury trial in connection with her daughter's death is underway in Marion Superior Court. Toni McClure is charged with murder, criminal confinement, and battery of a person under 14 after the 2024 death of her 5-year-old daughter, Kinsley Welty. McClure appeared in court for the first day of her trial on Monday. Her then-boyfriend, Ryan Smith, and her mother, Tammy Halsey, are also charged in connection with Welty's death. Both have taken plea deals and will testify against McClure during the trial. For the Region News Team, I'm Jamie Foster. Your forecast is next.
1: Westbound side of I-94 out in the work zone in LaPorte County, we have a crash. Traffic is really stacked up. They're down to one lane now because of that crash near County Line Road. Westbound side of I-94, left lane is blocked. Traffic having to get over to the right lane and backed up well past 421. So you may want to exit there if you want to avoid getting caught in that backup again. Right lane is open, left lane blocked. Westbound side of I-94 past 421. We also have a crash eastbound side of I-94 just before State Road 49, so watch out for that in Chesterton, just a moderate volume right now. Westbound side of 8094 between I-65 and Kennedy, continuing to move under posted speeds. Eastbound delays from about Torrance Avenue towards Indianapolis Boulevard, with a crash also being reported there. Southbound side of Klein, stop and go from north of the toll road down to 15th Avenue, down to one lane through that stretch of the work zone. Heavy traffic, US 30, eastbound mainly at the state line, and then westbound mainly approaching the Schererville area. We've also got traffic still backed up approaching the intersection of 61st and Taft, Cleveland, in the Merrillville area. Not sure if we still have a closure or just some backed up traffic there. 219-405-7743 is our hotline. Only call when safe to do so. South Shore Trains reporting on time. Alicia Tassone, Region News Team Traffic.
0: For Northwest Indiana, partly cloudy tonight with lows in the low 50s. Tomorrow, highs in the upper 70s with mostly sunny skies. There's a chance of storms in the afternoon. Showers are likely Wednesday night with lows around 60. Partly sunny again on Thursday with highs in the upper 70s. There's a slight chance of thunderstorms Thursday afternoon. Friday, partly cloudy with highs in the mid 70s. A chance of showers in the afternoon. Saturday, though, mostly sunny with highs in the low 80s. That's your region forecast.
2: Sam in. Tanachi, last chance, right into center, it gets through! Montgomery scores, the throw at the plate, save! White Sox walk it off! But now the umpires are going to have a conversation.
3: After view, the call on the field stands, the runner is safe, ball game.
4: Sam Antonacci had a walk-off two-run single in the bottom of the ninth inning. The White Sox went on to beat the Guardians 6-5. Sam Antonacci.
5: Everyone says it was a big hit, but it's just like another at-bat. You know, they played a heck of a game. It was just a fun game overall. We sat in there. That's kind of what a playoff game is going to feel like. So just looking forward to keep putting good days ahead.
4: The Sox are back in first place and play Cleveland again tonight. Sean Burke will start for the White Sox at 6:40 p.m. Last night in New York, and due to the rain, the Cubs are postponed with the Mets and will play a split doubleheader on Wednesday. Tonight, Edward Cabrera is scheduled to pitch for the Cubbies. The NBA draft is tonight. The Chicago Bulls have the 4th and 15th pick in the first round. WNBA last night, the Chicago Sky dropped their 6th game in a row with a 92-63 loss to the Connecticut Sun. The Indiana Fever beat the Phoenix Mercury 86-77. Caitlin Clark had 24 points and 9 assists. Kelsey Mitchell scored 22 points for the Fever. Tonight, the Gary Sasha Railcats visit Geneva, Illinois and play the Kane County Cougars. Tonight, the Lake County Corn Dogs visit Block Stadium and play the East Chicago Thunder at 6 p.m.

0: Luke Holmes, Fast Car on the playlist, Z107. 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So I have two different stories today about toilets, so I figured we'd tell them together. One of them is really nasty. One of them is a really cool story. So let's start with the nasty one. I'm so sorry if you're eating right now. Maybe plug your ears for the next 20 seconds or so. A man recovering after falling into a toilet at a campsite in Fresno County. He was rescued from a vault toilet at Camp Edison at Shaver Lake. He fell into the waterless, non-flushing toilet after trying to rescue sunglasses that he dropped inside. Buddy, those things were gone. And would you really want those back anyway? The poor first responders that had to get him out, they had to hose him down. But he's expected to be okay and definitely needing many, many, many showers. Second, more positive toilet story. A Michigan woman reunited with her engagement ring a decade after it accidentally disappeared down a toilet. They didn't say how it fell down the toilet, but plumbers working on a sewer line at a shopping plaza discovered the ring inside the pipe and decided to track down its owner. Very cool. And a nearby spa employee who was working there when it happened remembered the situation, and they found the woman, Carol Oram, who was able to prove the ring was hers with the original 1965 paperwork, got it all professionally cleaned and back on her finger for the first time in more than a decade. That is a good toilet story.
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0: Alicia, to some of the region traffic alert, we have a crash westbound side of I-94 blocking the left lane through the work zone past US 421, so only the right lane of traffic getting through. And traffic is very stacked up there all the way back past US 421, so you want to get off there or sooner if you're traveling westbound side of I-94 down to one lane through the work zone. We also have an eastbound crash just before State Road 49, so be careful there. Alicia, to some of the region traffic update.
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Here's Dua Lipa, you read your news break. 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
2: The first polls will close in a matter of hours in several key primary races today across the country. Voters in New York, Maryland, Utah, and South Carolina are deciding primary races for the U.S. House and governor. In New York, a couple of Democratic socialists are on the ballot for the U.S. House in what many see as a possible look at the political direction of the party. President Trump is warning Iran against obtaining a nuclear weapon as talks continue between the two countries. Arriving in Pennsylvania this afternoon, Trump told reporters, "You want to see trouble? Let them have a nuclear weapon." He added that Iran has fully and completely agreed to nuclear inspections. Iran has pushed back and said there are no plans for inspectors to be at enrichment sites, while Trump called their claims false statements. The NCAA Division I cabinet is approving a landmark age-based eligibility model that will change how college athletes qualify to compete. The new system starts an athlete's eligibility clock at full-time college enrollment or the academic year following their 19th birthday, whichever comes first. I'm Rob Martier.
3: In Merrillville, the Red Cross shelter at the Lincoln Community Center has been relocated to Pierce Middle School. Officials say the new location is more convenient for those affected by the tornadoes and severe weather across Lake County. Since the onset of severe weather, the Indiana region of the American Red Cross has provided more than 240 overnight stays to impacted individuals. Officials say those arriving at a Red Cross shelter should bring essential items for each member of their family and pets. We've shared more information on the region news team Facebook page. In Hobart, officers began training today with their newly formed Marine Unit. The department says the new unit is designed to respond to incidents on Lake George, including assisting boaters in distress, addressing safety violations, and responding to concerns like speeding. Police say the vessel was acquired through a donation from Progressive Insurance, and funding from Canadian National Railway Company grants was used to bring the boat into operational service. Hobart police say the Indiana Department of Natural Resources is assisting with the training. The South Shore Line says kids ride free next week, June 29th through the 30th, during Kids Ride Free Week. Up to three children ages 13 and under can ride free with each paid adult on all South Shore Line trains. Officials say it's the perfect time to explore the South Shore together by rail, whether you want to head to the city or the lakefront. For the Region News Team, I'm Jamie Foster. 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
5: We still have backups on the westbound side of I-94 through the work zone out in LaPorte County, down to one lane now through that two-lane work zone. Left lane blocked past 421 still with emergency vehicles on the scene of that crash. Right lane is getting through. But traffic really stacked up there again on the westbound side of I-94. The crash right around County Line Road in the left lane, and traffic backed up past 421, so you may want to exit there. Westbound side of 8094 between about Grant Street and Kennedy, going to be moving under posted speeds. Eastbound delays between Torrance Avenue and Indianapolis Boulevard. Southbound on Klein, still finding stop-and-go traffic from the toll road down to 15th Avenue. Work zone slowing things down there. Northbound on Klein, just a brief slowdown north of 8094. In Velbo for the rest of the week, there will be lane restrictions on Sturdy Road for milling and paving between the Lincoln Way roundabout north to the railroad tracks. Flaggers will be directing traffic from 7 a.m. to 7 p.m. through this Saturday. Also starting tomorrow, watch out for the right lane and shoulder eastbound I-94 that will be closed between State Road 249 and US 20 in the Burns Harbor Portage area through early

0: July for pavement patching work near mile marker 21. Alicia Tassone, Region News Team Traffic.
1: Temperatures will fall into the low 50s tonight under partly cloudy skies, mostly sunny on Wednesday with highs in the upper 70s. There's a slight chance of thunderstorms Wednesday late in the day. Those will linger into Wednesday night with lows around 60. Upper 70s again on Thursday with partly sunny skies. We'll be mostly cloudy on Friday with highs in the mid 70s. There's a slight chance of showers in the afternoon. Saturday, mostly sunny with highs in the low 80s. That's your region forecast.
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Tomorrow's Wagon Wednesday, brought to you by Healthy Paws in Valparaiso and Paws in Motion. 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We've got showers and storms in our forecast tomorrow afternoon, but especially tomorrow night. This forecast details on the way. This is new artist Olivia Dean on the playlist.

Governor Braun announced yesterday that he's naming Anthony Swinger the new chairman of the Indiana Utility Regulatory Commission, effective immediately. Braun says affordability is his top priority, and he's confident Chairman Swinger will deliver on that priority for Hoosiers. The move comes after the IURC voted last week to approve a $71 million rate hike for AES Indiana customers. On Friday, Braun called the rate hike unacceptable and said his priority is improving affordability for Hoosiers. He called for the state's top ratepayer advocate to ask regulators to reconsider the AES increase. A federal judge is blocking a Trump administration effort allowing five states to restrict certain food purchases with SNAP benefits. The ruling found the Agriculture Department lacked authority to approve waivers for pilot programs in Colorado, Iowa, Nebraska, Tennessee, and West Virginia. The plan would have allowed bans on items like sugary drinks and candy, supported by Health and Human Services Secretary Robert F. Kennedy Jr. and Agriculture Secretary Brooke Rollins. New research suggests people who exercise and take in more protein than the minimal amount recommended have a higher chance for better long-term health. The University of Cambridge published findings in the Frontiers in Nutrition, arguing current recommendations are geared to preventing deficiency, but not helping people achieve the best possible long-term quality of life. Author of the study, Dr. Chris McDonald, says high-intensity exercise and high-protein diets are less about having a beach body and more about being able to lift up, play with, and even remember your grandchildren thanks to a strong and resilient body and mind. For the Region News Team, I'm Jamie Foster. Your forecast is coming up next. For Northwest Indiana, partly cloudy and cool tonight with lows in the low 50s. We'll be warm on Wednesday with mostly sunny skies and highs in the upper 70s. Showers and thunderstorms Wednesday night with lows around 60. Upper 70s again on Thursday with partly sunny skies. Mostly cloudy with a chance of showers on Friday. Highs in the mid 70s. Mostly sunny with highs in the low 80s on Saturday. That's your region forecast.

0: If all the rumors are true, she's getting married next Friday, and it's going to be jammed around Madison Square Garden. Everybody trying to catch a sneak preview. I imagine the security, though, is going to be like the Secret Service. 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New survey found that 73% of singles think the way you take care of your car reflects how you take care of yourself, specifically the inside of your car. 67% say a messy car screams messy life. In fact, 1 out of 4 people say they've actually cut a date short because their date's car was a disaster. If you're going on a date and you're bringing them in your car, wouldn't you clean it out first? The biggest turnoffs: trash on the floor, bad smells, leftover food, cigarette odors, and crumbs everywhere. Women were especially likely to say a funky smelling car was a deal breaker. Get the vacuum out. I feel like the biggest thing in my car that people would say it's a mess because of is just the amount of hair that ends up on the floor. And I can't help that. Otherwise, I feel like I do a pretty decent job, although I have accumulated a few things in the backseat. Never any food or anything like that, but the winter boots are still in there. I gotta get those inside in the closet. The blanket can probably go in the trunk, you know. Other than that, I feel like my car's not too bad.
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Happy birthday to you. If you're celebrating today, you share your birthday with Jason Mraz. It's Z107. Thank you so much for hanging out today. That is going to wrap it up for me. It's Alicia. Have a fantastic rest of your evening. Enjoy the weather before we bring in showers and storms again for the rest of the work week. And then heat it up next week. I'm not looking forward to the humidity being back. I am looking forward to tomorrow, though, because tomorrow afternoon at the top of the show, going to have a chance for you to win with the Porter County Fair. Florida is coming on Monday, July 27th. And with Would You Rather Wednesday tomorrow, got a chance for you to win. So make sure you are following us on Facebook at Z107 1FM.

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1: We are just hours away from the first polls closing in several key primary races. Voters in New York, Maryland, Utah, and South Carolina are deciding primary races for the U.S. House and governor. In New York, a couple of Democratic socialists are on the ballot for U.S. House in what many see as a possible look at the political direction of the party. They're backed by Democrat socialist New York City Mayor Zohran Mamdani. President Trump is endorsing both Republican contenders in the runoff primary for South Carolina governor, backing Attorney General Alan Wilson and Lieutenant Governor Pamela Avet. President Trump is once again warning Iran against obtaining a nuclear weapon as negotiations continue between the two countries. Arriving in Pennsylvania this afternoon, Trump told reporters, "You want to see trouble? Let them have a nuclear weapon." Cristiano Ronaldo has made history at the World Cup. He scored 2 goals in Portugal's match today to become the only man ever to score in 6 tournaments. Portugal defeated Uzbekistan 5-0. I'm Rob Martier.
2: For Northwest Indiana, partly cloudy and cool tonight with lows in the low 50s. Mostly sunny on Wednesday with highs in the upper 70s. There's a slight chance of storms late in the day on Wednesday, and those will continue overnight with lows around 60. Upper 70s again on Thursday with partly sunny skies, a slight chance of storms in the afternoon. Friday, partly cloudy with a chance of showers, highs in the mid-70s. Saturday looks great, mostly sunny with highs in the low 80s. That's your region forecast.